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1: And good morning. It is 6:04 on your Monday. Hope you had a great weekend. I'm Summer Justice. We're expecting a cooler day, so look forward to that. Those details coming up with your Fox 21 weather forecast. And I've got your headlines right before that, and we'll take a look at traffic as well. All coming up just before 6:20. You also have a new tune from Cage the Elephant in that time frame. And, of course, Woody and Wilcox to kick off your week. So good morning. Thanks for waking up with us.

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2: And as you get up and try to figure out what the news of the day is, number three trending thing this morning, when is Labor Day?
3: I think you'd know by now.
4: Two words, not today.
2: Right, but you think you would, but it also feels like it should be today, yes. Right? Mm-hmm. So I don't know if that's people waking up and going, what? And then somehow realizing along the way, like, I got to go to work today? I'm not sure exactly what spurs that on, but it is very, very topical right now. So not Labor Day. It's a week from today. So you've got that going for you, which is nice. Anybody get out and see the new Coyote versus Acme movie? We talked about it so much on Friday.
3: I did not.
2: By the way, the reviews are even better today than they were Friday. And now we've got thousands of people who've rung in on Rotten Tomatoes. Oh, Cool Beans says she saw it. All right, Cool Beans, we may need to get you in the next segment. I'm so curious about this. 96% from review from the pros, and then 94 from just everyday people reviewing it.
4: How often do you think that happens? Right? Because clearly the professional critics get a chance to screen the movie before most of the regular people. And then once it comes out, the critics are like, I liked it even more.
2: Especially for a movie like this, which seems, at least by the title and everything else, to be kind of a frivolous movie. But obviously it's more than that, even though it is a PG. But it is unusual in my mind that the critics like that type of movie more than the listeners or the viewers.
3: And this is a movie that was shelved for years.
2: Yeah, we almost didn't get a chance to even see it.
3: Why not shelve the bad stuff?
2: Right.
3: You know?
2: How is this show? How is our show managed to keep going? They didn't shelve us.
4: Keep your damn mouth closed.
2: But it still wasn't number one because Spider-Man is still number one. It was number two, but that blew me away a little bit. Speaking of movies, did you see the biggest news? And this is going to be really huge for one guy who listens to the show. There's going to be a Hooters movie. I'm not kidding.
3: The restaurant?
2: Yes, the restaurant. It's called Hooters the Movie, being described as a hilarious buddy comedy, inspiring biopic, wild journey based on a crazy idea. Not what people are expecting, according to the director. Mostly true. So that's a thing. Not anytime soon. They're not even filming it yet. They're going to start filming in November. But you probably know if you've listened to the show much, we have a guy named Hooters Eric who doesn't just enjoy eating wings and seeing girls in orange clothing, but is a bit of a historian, really knows his stuff. So I'm sure he already knew about this, maybe being featured somehow in the movie. I don't know the answer to that.
4: How do we feel knowing that the director, the guy you just talked about, also directed Woody Woodpecker Goes to Camp and Benchwarmers 2, Breaking Balls?
3: I mean, just manage your expectations.
2: Listen, I can't cast aspersions. I don't know. Maybe those are great movies. Didn't see either of them, so.
3: Maybe he's been clamoring for this one, his masterpiece.
2: Let's focus on what matters, because a lot of times we get in here Monday morning, there have been some people who've rung in on our voicemail over the weekend, and some of it is really important.
5: Hey guys, podcast listener here. So I was in court this morning, and we had an older judge. And one of the cases that got caught up before me was a younger kid, looked like maybe he was in college, and he had some short dress shorts on, and the judge continued his case but told him that he had better put some slacks on next time. And this is how you know I listen to the show too much. My first thought was I have to call and tell them that he used the word slacks.
2: I believe she's a lawyer as well.
5: Hey, guys.
2: So that even adds a little bit more. There's a little tear in my eye right now that when you hear the word slacks, you think of us.
3: We could do a whole show on things people wear to court that they shouldn't.
2: Yeah, that's true, too. And by the way, please include trousers in there as well. If you hear that anytime, it doesn't have to be in court. Then immediately call us.
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2: 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All right, I really do. I want to get Cool Beans in here next so we can hear a little bit about this movie. Hopefully you have time to do it. So stand by.
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1: It is 6:19 on your Monday. That was Cage the Elephant, Beaches in Tennessee. I'm Summer Justice. I have your headlines and your forecast right after this.
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3: Overall, a good start to our Monday drive out here. A little busy heading into Fort Carson. 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We're seeing that slowing in the standard areas like southbound 115 backed up pretty good here. Approaching gate 1, you've got westbound Mesa Ridge jammed up coming in from Highway 85. And those westbound lanes of South Academy backed up from I-25 as you try to exit at B Street. But that's about it out here as we get started. No early problems. 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I'm Aaron O'Neill. That's traffic on
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1: And good morning. At least one person is dead and as many as 15 others are missing after flash flooding in the Grand Canyon over the weekend. The body of a 46-year-old man was recovered near Crystal Rapids along the Colorado River. The flooding also damaged a water pipeline serving tourist areas, significantly limiting visitor activity ahead of the Labor Day holiday weekend. More than 60 people were airlifted from the depths of the canyon. More storms and flooding are possible at the Grand Canyon today. Despite local police presence at a car meet at Memorial Park last night, a man was shot. Officers heard gunfire and located a single male subject with gunshot wounds to the chest and right arm. Officers conducted emergency first aid procedures as medical responded. The male victim was transported to a hospital and is in stable condition. The suspect fled from the scene and was not located at this time, but it is believed to be known by the victim. Colorado Springs Police Department, along with troopers from CSP, participated in a joint operation targeting illegal street racing over the weekend. Officers targeted offenders throughout the city of Colorado Springs at several different locations. Three people were arrested on felony charges. One was arrested for DUI. One person was arrested on a misdemeanor warrant. And over 60 citations were issued for various traffic violations and trespassing charges. And the votes are in. The new grizzly bear cubs at the Cheyenne Mountain Zoo have finally received their new names. The female cub's name is Scout. The male cub is Ranger, according to CM Zoo. They said Scout and Ranger are named after the people and organizations working to protect and preserve grizzlies and their native habitats. In addition to choosing names, CM Zoo's conservation fund and generous guests raised a grand total of $18,000 for wild grizzly bear conservation. All right, that's what's making headlines this round. Let's take a look at that forecast.
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6: Hey there, Fox 21 Storm Team meteorologist Nick Temple here, and happy Monday. We're starting the work week back up, and by the time we get to the afternoon, we'll be dealing with some more average temperatures right there into the mid-80s. If you're traveling south to Pueblo, it'll be a little bit warmer into the low 90s, and it does come with a small chance for some isolated showers and storms by the time we get to the afternoon. Most of these showers and storms fall into the mountains, but as they gravitate towards the east, a couple of them could drop along the interstate. That's the isolated fashion that I'm talking about. Eventually, these get out of our hair as we go into the evening hours and into the overnight. Not everybody sees a shower and storm for today, but there will be some out there. Overnight temperatures tonight will fall into the low 60s, if not the upper 50s.
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8: This Coyote versus Acme movie that came out on Friday and is still getting even more rave reviews from both people who went to see it and the critics who give it actually a higher score than the general public. It had a 96 on Rotten Tomatoes, just fascinated by this, and a 94 from the general population. And I appreciate everybody ringing in. If you saw it, let us know, because I'm really curious about this. It didn't beat Spider-Man, though. Spider-Man still, for the fifth week in a row, is number one.
9: That is shocking.
8: But it was number two, and Cool Beans saw it. Hey, Cool Beans.
10: Good morning.
8: What were your thoughts on Coyote versus Acme?
10: I thought it was good. It was good. It had a lot of... I guess cameos by various Warner Brothers cartoon characters. So that was cool.
8: Like animated.
10: Yeah.
8: Okay. Well, just double checking.
10: And
8: when I think of a cameo, I only think of a live person. So I'm just trying to wrap my head around that.
10: The the plot was pretty good. I did not like the resolution, but why things were happening. I didn't like the reason things were happening. But other than that, it was good. I liked it.
8: You're trying not to give away a spoiler.
10: Yeah, exactly.
8: I appreciate that.
10: Exactly.
8: Okay, we'll let that ride.
10: Yeah.
8: It's funny, last week somebody was like, oh, how does it compare to Roger Rabbit? And I was like, okay, we're talking about Roger Rabbit? And then I read the actual pro critics and the first one. Not since Who Framed Roger Rabbit in 1988 has there been such a funny, shrewd, and entertaining movie weaving live action and animation.
10: Yeah, very, very reminiscent of Who Framed Roger Rabbit.
8: Really?
10: Yeah.
8: Okay, is just because of the way it's done in terms of live people and animated? All right.
10: Exactly. Yeah.
8: How was John Cena? Is this John Cena's best movie?
10: I wouldn't say that.
8: Okay.
10: He actually isn't in it as much as you would think. But, I mean, he did a good job. It was a good performance. The other guy, who I'm not sure what his name is.
0: Will Forte.
10: Okay, him. He was... he was the lead, the male lead, along with Coyote. And he did a really good job, too.
8: Yeah.
10: And I will say Coyote did a good job, too. He really did pull at the heartstrings. Yeah, he did. Hmm.
8: Really?
10: Yeah.
9: So you feel for an animated character.
10: I felt for Coyote, yeah.
8: I mean, that's unusual, right? There's plenty of animated. I mean, a lot of times I cry at a movie is animation.
9: But not that character. Like Coyote, you know.
0: But maybe that speaks to how well the film is doing because it can do that.
8: Yeah. You have some actual feelings about it. It's not just silly.
10: I think he relates to a lot of what people are feeling now. It's like the big corporations are just taking advantage of us and then he just got tired of it. Was like, I'm going to do something.
8: Right. I mean, I guess that's the gist of it is he's suing this company because he buys all these products to catch the Roadrunner and they always fail him.
10: Right.
8: And so now he's taking them to court.
10: Mm-hmm.
8: Yeah,
10: mm-hmm.
8: I gotcha. Mm-hmm. I think that is a big piece of it. I think you're right. People do relate to that.
9: If you don't know, Cool Bean's huge wrestling fan, John Cena fan.
10: Yes.
9: What would you say is John Cena's best movie?
0: It's not Little Brother, I'll tell you that.
10: It is not Little Brother.
9: How dare you?
10: Good grief.
8: I'd forgotten, while you're thinking about that, I'd forgotten about Ricky Stenicki.
10: Ricky Stenicki, now I will say, Ricky Stenicki was good. I did enjoy that.
8: You liked it too?
10: I did.
8: Okay, all right. Because I was thinking in my head, that might be just a movie that like idiot guys who are really eighth graders.
10: No, I liked it.
8: Okay.
9: 14th best rated, according to Rotten Tomatoes, John Cena movie.
8: His 14th best?
0: He's been in that many?
8: Yes.
10: Yeah, he's been in a lot. So what's the number one?
9: The number one I didn't even expect, Teenage Mutant Ninja Turtles Mutant Mayhem from 2023.
10: Oh, I didn't see that. Okay. What's number two?
9: Bumblebee. The Transformers movie.
10: Okay.
8: Did you see Head of State?
10: Yes, I did.
8: Or Heads of State, I guess it's technically
10: called.
8: I did.
10: It's with it's him and another famous black guy.
8: That's right. You're right. Idris Elba.
10: Yeah, that was actually pretty good too.
8: John Cena plays the president of the United States. That came out last year.
10: Yeah.
8: And for some reason I'm reading it and I'm like, I don't remember this.
10: Yeah, that was a pretty good movie too.
9: Seventh best John Cena movie.
10: Okay, well, that was a good one.
8: All right. Well, okay.
10: Little Brother? No.
8: Little Brother. No. Yeah, I didn't see Little Brother.
0: No, don't.
10: Eric
0: Andre.
10: Whatever. Yeah. Him. I don't like him.
8: You should see him in real life.
10: I don't want to.
8: He's the opposite of what he is on movies. He's a fascinating guy in real life. Yeah, he is.
9: You'd love him.
10: I would not.
8: Yeah. He's like a classical musician. It's
9: super
8: fascinating.
9: Smart.
8: He's nothing like he is in any of the movies or any of the other stuff.
0: Well, I mean, Little Brother ruined it for Cool Beans.
10: I mean, no, I didn't like him beforehand, so I had low expectations going into the movies.
8: All right.
10: But anyway.
8: 704-FEZ-3200. Talk back button. You're available as well. I appreciate everybody ringing in.
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1: Most of our slowing we had into Fort Carson this morning is cleared out. 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We're still backed up pretty heavily here if you're southbound 115 approaching Gate 1. So give yourself a few extra minutes through there, starting to fill in that drive up and down Powers. Still very light along I-25. We're looking good. Highways 24, east side and west side wide open. 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I'm Aaron O'Neill. 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
3: Talking in the previous segment about the movie Coyote versus Acme, which killed it at the box office, although still lost to Spider-Man, which was number one again for the fifth straight week. And I don't know, I'm fascinated by this movie because it was one that we were not going to even ever see. They had shelved it after it was completed years ago, and they finally decided to release it. And now it's just being lauded as an amazing movie. So appreciate your calls.
4: I went and saw the Coyote movie this weekend on Saturday with eight other people ranging in ages from 10 to 59. And everybody gave it a thumbs up, but not enthusiastically. It was good. It was funny. But it wasn't as much as the hype would lead you to believe.
3: It took me a second, but I thought he meant there were eight other people in the theater and he somehow knew their ages. And I thought, okay, I really love the cut of your jib that he went through the theater and was like, all right, how old is everybody? You, old man, how old are you?
5: Everybody get out your IDs. I'm going to need to see some IDs.
3: Be careful approaching the nine-year-old, though. I feel like you're going to get reported in some way, shape, or form. Yeah, okay, well, maybe there's too much hype because it was there was no expectation initially, and maybe that's why everybody loved it. Now that everybody's saying they love it, there's going to be probably that reaction from folks.
6: Hey, guys, speaking of movies, a little background. I'm a 911 dispatcher, and I'm 28 years old, and I work with two coworkers. One's 30, the other one's 25. We had a little shootout, and I said, wow, this place is turning into Tombstone. They both looked at me with straight faces and said, what is that? I said, you never seen the movie with Bill Pax from Twister? Again, they said, what is Twister? I said, next, you'll tell me you've never seen Pulp Fiction. Of course, they haven't. Then my co-worker had the nerve to say, because that's old 90s movies. Who watches those? How dare you?
3: Keep doing the Lord's work, man. But by the way, they're the unusual ones, I think. By the way, Tombstone, I think, is my son's favorite movie, 19. Yeah. So he's got y'all beat in that category. They just need to see it. That's all.
7: You should tell them the same thing that Wilcox tells me. You're allowed to go back and watch movies that were made before you were born.
3: Sing it, sister, because I know it's not easy for you to say that out loud, Chelsea, but it's true, right?
7: I've seen plenty. Ruth raised me with many, many old movies.
5: With the star power in Tombstone, too, one of the best Westerns ever.
3: Now, we're not counting the one where you had to close your eyes and put your hands over your face, right? You talk about Ruth, your mom,
7: right,
3: exposing you to movies.
7: Right, we're not talking about
3: literally.
7: No, not just Patrick Swayze movies with, you know, nude scenes. That it was more than that.
3: Although that's part of it. That's all part of the rich tapestry that is you going back in cinematography.
7: There's also a lot of Natalie Wood movies, Cool Hand Luke. We watched that a lot. So she, you know, she showed me more than just...
3: Was Swayze nude and Cool Hand Luke?
7: No, he wasn't in that.
3: Okay, good. I was like, I missed that scene somewhere. I should have a list of all the movies where Swayze's nude.
7: I'm sure that's on the internet.
3: Yeah. Hopefully the 911 guy will take care of that. Make sure you get them all on the Swayze nude train. The SNT, as we like to call it. 704-FEZ-3200. The talk back button is available to you as well. We are shaping America. That's what we're all doing, and you're a big part of that.
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0: The Woody and Wilcox Show.
1: I feel like the headline is one that isn't getting enough attention. And the headline is intense roller coaster closed after two riders suffer brain hemorrhages. This is a roller coaster at Magic Mountain in California, been quietly closed since July after two riders had similar accidents, and new reports uncover a history of injuries from riding this particular roller coaster.
2: You know, I'm not a huge fan of like the traveling carnival roller coasters. I have a little bit more faith in something like this that is, you know, Magic Mountain's been there for decades, and other amusement parks that are long established that are not traveling. For whatever reason, I trust them more. And so when I see something like, Chelsea, two different women, like 6 days apart, were found unconscious after riding this ride.
1: Had to go to surgery and had brain hemorrhages. Injuries that are, quote, typical with high-speed collisions.
3: Well, it seems like it would be affecting a lot more people and over a longer period of time. Is it something with...
2: And it has.
3: Your height or size?
1: And see, this is the thing. You would assume like, oh, there was an accident. No, there were no accidents. These rides went off as they normally do. Just people were suffering horrific injury. But now, obviously not everybody, but...
3: Is it something to do with the positioning of like the thing that goes over your head and body? I was on a roller coaster once, and because of my height, it was banging my head like back and forth against my ears, and I had earrings on, so it hurt a whole lot. Mm-hmm. But somebody taller wouldn't experience it the same way. Does that make sense?
1: Yeah, I don't know if they've identified anything specific about the size or shape of people who are getting injured.
3: But
1: if
3: like,
1: I haven't seen it.
3: Why are some hemorrhaging and some are not?
1: Mm-hmm.
2: Well,
3: you want zero people to have brain damage.
1: By the way, the second of the two riders reportedly was while in a coma, offered McDonald's from Six Flags as sort of some sort of compensation. Now, that's what it says in the article. I don't know. I mean, I wasn't there, so I can't prove this.
2: I know your loved one is in a coma. Right. How do you feel about a combo number one?
3: You got to get to the bottom of that. That can't be right.
1: I mean, it only could be right if it was like initially, like right away. And then later she was in a coma. I can't imagine they show up at the hospital like, here's some fries. Yeah, it can't be that, right? It just can't be that.
2: Sorry they're cold. It took us a while to get here.
3: Right. Fries don't travel well.
1: Right. But then there was an uncovery of a history of injuries on this particular ride, which has been around for 20-something years.
3: Well, people need to be transparent about that kind of stuff.
2: Chelsea, how many fatalities do you think this ride has? Because it's more than zero. Two fatalities so far from people riding it.
3: You should put that on the sign in the front where you have to, am I tall enough to ride this ride? And do I want to? Because there have been two fatalities.
2: But Six Flags did say one of them had a pre-existing brain abnormality, so not their fault.
1: So that should be on the sign too. If you've got a pre-existing brain abnormality.
3: But you don't always know. You don't always know.
2: At least 70 head and neck injuries within a 3-year span.
3: This is a class action lawsuit. That's so awful and irresponsible.
1: Doesn't it make you wonder, though, is that same thing happening with other rides at whatever your favorite amusement park is?
3: Yes.
2: I doubt it. This is one of those newer rides where...
1: Well, it's not... I don't know. 02. Didn't it say the ride debuted in 02? So 24 years?
2: Yeah, but what I mean by new is like the seats rotate independently. You know, it's one of those like crazy
3: there
2: coasters.
3: You know how you get a rating at restaurants? They go in and inspect everything, and you can see that. Same thing needs to happen with roller coasters. You need to know what their safety rating is.
1: But you know that people go in and get injured on other rides somehow, but maybe their fault or they had a pre-existing condition. But it is a really interesting thought that I've never really had before, where you might be interested in what has happened to other people on all sorts of rides. Right. To your point, I mean, you could... Right. But I don't know. Can you go to a review? Maybe. I mean, that's probably the only thing you could do is go review it, for example, and say my head got slammed against the thing because I was wearing earrings.
3: No, there should be some kind of oversight committee that, you know, gathers up whatever reports, injury reports, people who go to the hospital on certain things, and makes those available to the public. Same with water slides.
2: Isn't that
3: we've heard of so many dangers on water slides?
2: Isn't that what the Nextdoor app is all about? Don't go on this roller coaster.
3: Where are our legislators?
1: That's
3: in
1: only
3: this?
1: For what's this snake? And did anybody hear that sound? Oh, that's gotcha. What Nextdoor is for. Right. It's not for things that matter.
2: Yeah. Sorry.
1: So if you're just tuning in the middle of that, it's a roller coaster at Six Flags in the LA area that's quietly, they say, been closed since July after two people went into a coma. Just riding normally, theoretically.
2: But one family was offered McDonald's.
1: That's true. So there may be McNuggets at the end of it. So what I like to call worth it.
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1: 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It is 7:09 on your Monday. I'm Summer Justice. I've got your headlines coming up at about 6:20. We'll take a look at that Fox 21 weather forecast. And, of course, a look at the streets as you wake up on this early morning hour. Hope you had a great weekend. You've got a new tune from Modest Mouse to get you going for your day. 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
4: This is our fart corner. If you need to fart, simply come over here, fart, take about 10 seconds, get your little spray going on, go sit down.
3: Chelsea, what do we got there?
5: Fart corner. I saw this online.
3: Yeah, you're one of the 50 million people who saw it on TikTok.
5: Wow. And it resonated with me because I understand the problem. We've been there.
3: It's a fourth grade teacher who designated a corner of her classroom for kids to go and fart. And it's got a little spray can there so that you can mask any odors. And it's become now a viral sensation.
5: Well, she's not alone. Here's the thing. That is an issue a lot of times with kids at that age. I don't know if it continues on, but specifically that age, because I've had a conference about that before.
3: Okay? I'm sorry, you've had a farting? Conference about
5: yes.
3: it?
5: Yes. Whether, like, can you control yourself, that kind of thing. Oh, but it's a natural part of the body. This is what my kid said. Like a bodily function. I'm like, look, you're just distracting everybody and you're trying to be funny.
3: I don't think we ever heard this.
5: Because I'm not supposed to tell all the stories on the radio.
6: No, you're supposed to tell
5: okay?
6: all the
5: no,
6: stories.
3: And you don't have to say which kid, obviously, but I think whichever one it is probably like, hell yeah.
5: They're getting older, so they don't love it. But here, this is the one I'm going to tell because it does happen, and he wasn't the only one that was a part of it. It's specifically around that age.
3: Can I ask, is it the noise or is it the aroma that's the issue?
5: Either or both.
3: I mean, that seems excessive to have a conference called with the parent about it.
6: But think about it. In the context of it, doesn't matter sound or smell. It's the distraction
5: right,
6: to the rest of the
5: class. That is it. And let me clarify. It wasn't a conference just about that. It did come up in a conference about all the things.
3: Okay. Because that seems, wow. Like, if he got a conference call just because of farting.
5: Totally could have happened, though.
3: That's really yes. impressive.
5: So, yeah, it is. And Woody's right. Like, it's the distraction aspect of it. So having a corner is not going to eliminate the distraction. It's going to draw maybe even more attention. Because now little Jimmy's over in the fart corner and all the other kids know. It's just, we have to have another idea.
6: As somebody who's constantly craving attention, as a fourth grader, I would have loved a fart corner because, to Chelsea's point, I would have made a grandiose stand like, everybody, I'm heading to the fart corner. Come with me.
3: But as Chelsea points out, you wouldn't even have to do that because they all know
5: they
3: what
5: all
3: you're
5: know.
3: Doing.
5: They all know. They see what you're
3: and
5: doing.
3: So it
5: you
3: is a distraction.
5: Up. Yeah. And I don't know what the solution is at that age. Just try to hold it in. But I can't make my stomach hurt. I've been through all the things. Yeah. I have a kid that's scarily a little like Woody.
6: Damn right.
5: With the attention and things like that.
3: But you get to hear kids chant fart corner.
4: This is our fart corner. If you need to fart, simply come over here, fart, take about 10 seconds, get your little spray going on, go sit down.
5: The kids don't
6: sound
5: fired
6: up. Did you ever have a teacher
5: up.
6: Have a special corner for things?
5: No. No, for reading, not for farting.
6: Same thing.
3: In my head, I'm still going to cling to this conference was called with a parent strictly for farting. And that's maybe one of the greatest parent-teacher conferences I've ever heard of.
5: We were close, and it's for sure in the realm of possibility.
3: 704 Fez 3200, weirdest teacher conference you ever had to do. Either for you or your kid, I'm wide open for that. I mean, listen, schools are starting back up. These are things that we need to be focused on. And I mean, I'm not going to tell you that there's a bad answer, but apparently this one is noteworthy. Whether it's working or not, I don't think we know.
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5: Hey. Can I use your bathroom?
7: Sure. Just don't flush. We're saving water.
5: Okay. Well, that's okay. I'll hold it.
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1: 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I'm Summer Justice with your headlines and your forecast right after this.
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3: We're seeing a little more life across our highways and our roadways, but we're still problem-free on the drive out here. 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That includes that trip along I-25. We are wide open from the south side all the way to the north side of the city. Easy 20 minutes across town either direction through there. Starting to see a heavy push westbound Highway 24 making your way out of Falcon. Backup start just after Woodman, and we'll clear up by the time you pass Falcon Highway. 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I'm Aaron O'Neill. That's traffic on X1039.
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1: 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At least one person is dead, and as many as 15 others are missing after flash flooding in the Grand Canyon over the weekend. The body of a 46-year-old man was recovered near Crystal Rapids along the Colorado River. The flooding also damaged a water pipeline serving tourist areas. More than 60 people were airlifted from the depths of the canyon. More storms and flooding are possible there today. Colorado Springs Police Department, along with troopers from Colorado State Patrol, participated in a joint operation targeting illegal street racing over the weekend. Officers targeted offenders throughout the city of Colorado Springs at different locations. Three people were arrested on felony charges. One person was arrested for DUI. One person arrested on a misdemeanor warrant, and over 60 citations were issued for various traffic violations and trespassing charges. Yesterday afternoon, the Colorado Springs police responded to a disturbance at a bar on Tejon Street. While detaining the involved parties, the crowd surrounded the officers and created a hazardous scene. A short time later, a second fight broke out in the same crowd. In total, five suspects were arrested. CSPD said this is a trend of associates of people involved in fights interfering with officers and has become more significant in recent weeks. As a result of the numerous disturbances, one officer suffered an injury to his leg but did not seek medical attention. And a 35-year-old man and 18-year-old accomplice were accused of defrauding 26 women out of $1.3 million across four states starting back in February of 2022. According to federal prosecutors in Oregon, the older man met victims on dating apps and falsely claimed to be a San Francisco 49ers player or wealthy investor while framing the younger man as his investment advisor. The pair tricked victims into funding fake accounts before the FBI uncovered the scheme. All right, that's making headlines this round. Let's get a look at that forecast.
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6: Hey there, Fox 21 Storm Team meteorologist Nick Temple here, and happy Monday. We're starting the work week back up, and by the time we get to the afternoon, we'll be dealing with some more average temperatures right there into the mid-80s. If you're traveling south to Pueblo, it'll be a little bit warmer into the low 90s, and it does come with a small chance for some isolated showers and storms by the time we get to the afternoon. Most of these showers and storms fall into the mountains, but as they gravitate towards the east, a couple of them could drop along the interstate. That's the isolated fashion that I'm talking about. Eventually, these get out of our hair as we go into the evening hours and into the overnight. Not everybody sees a shower and storm for today, but there will be some out there. Overnight temperatures tonight will fall into the low 60s, if not the upper 50s.
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8: Like, this was going viral maybe a week or so ago, but it's over 50 million people now have seen the video that a fourth grade teacher posted when she was, quote, intending to create a solution for a minor classroom issue. And she created what she calls the fart corner in her fourth grade class.
9: This is our fart corner. If you need to fart, simply come over here, fart, take about 10 seconds, get your little spray going on, go sit down.
8: What we don't know is what she thinks about how it's actually working at this point. Maybe we'll get some sort of follow-up there, but I appreciate your calls.
10: Yeah, this fart corner, I think these kids are going to learn a lot about themselves. As a guy who frequents the Home Depot restroom during what I'll call the blue-collar hours, there are two types of men. There are the kind that are shy and coy about it, and there are dudes in there who release their coffee and other things with pride. So these kids are going to find out who's who early.
8: Yep. That's what school's all about.
11: The blue collar hour.
8: Wow. I'm going to need more specifics on when that hour is so that I can maybe avoid potentially. The good news is I think we're probably here while that's happening.
12: Well, military story. When I was serving overseas in Germany, we had an expediter in the truck that he stopped the truck, got out. He walked about 15 paces, stood there for a minute, got back in the truck and made the announcement. I don't smell no man. And that was the funniest thing I think I ever witnessed. Anyway, thanks. Bye.
8: So he was looking out for everybody? Is that what I'm taking from that?
11: Sounds like it.
8: I mean, funny, but very, very courteous. That's shocking to me, to be honest with you. But at the heart of it, when we mentioned the fart corner thing, Chelsea may have mentioned that there was a conference at school one time where she was called in. And this scenario was addressed with one of her children who shall remain nameless. Which,
11: to me,
8: was one of the most interesting reasons to chat with a teacher as a parent that you could have. But I don't know how common or uncommon it is. I don't think we ever had that happen, but I'm not saying we're special. I'm just saying I don't think we ever had it happen.
11: It was under the umbrella of attention seeking in class. So there were other things, but that was definitely a part of it.
8: 704-FEZ-3200.
13: I had a weird parent-teacher conference and I got called in because my son was doing his homework, but not turning to them. But I can't even imagine the teacher calling and saying, hey, Mr. Smith, your son has an unfortunate tendency to butt in class. I can't even.
8: Right.
11: Well, welcome to my life.
8: You say he was called in because his kid was doing his homework but not turning it in? That's an interesting issue as well.
14: It's very popular in our family.
8: Is that right?
14: Very Montessori for us.
11: I don't know if it's necessarily Montessori, but maybe. But I've experienced that too. But ours is an ADHD issue, an organization. And now that you can see everything online, I can bring it up. Like, why is this not getting turned in? Oh, well, I did it. I can't find it. Where, like, I'm like, redo it. Like, easy things, too, like checklists. I remember last year, I was like, how do you get a 75 in media center orientation? It's just the orientation.
14: Oh, there's nothing better than sitting down with your kid. Okay, so you did the homework. Yes. Right. All of it. Yes. And you didn't turn it in. Right.
8: See, I want that to be a case of, I'm not giving them the pleasure of seeing my work. I did it and I want to learn, but I'm not turning it in. That's for suckers.
14: Screw the man.
8: That's the way I want to look at it.
11: That would
8: as
11: be
8: opposed
11: even,
8: to the way your kid is doing it, Chelsea. Just an accident. I want
11: scenario,
8: it to be intentional and some sort of in your face.
11: That's a little bit of a psychopath tendency.
8: You
11: I
8: wish
11: feel
8: you
11: like.
8: Could see my homework. Oh, I did it, okay. But it's hidden in a place you'll never find it.
14: You're going to have to pay.
11: You're just going to fail on purpose?
8: Yes. Okay. I like that. 704-FEZ-3200, talk back button available to you as well.
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1: We're starting to see those stop-and-go speeds. Westbound Highway 24, Woodman getting down past Falcon Highway. 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If you're leaving Falcon this morning, then you got a pretty good-looking drive getting down to Powers. We're filling in the standard areas up and down Powers, although we aren't dealing with any problems across that stretch of highway. Westbound Mesa Ridge starting to jam up, approaching Syracuse as it likes to do this time in the morning. And I-25, we're moving smoothly. 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I'm Aaron O'Neill. 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
3: We're talking earlier about the viral video, and potentially you've seen it because it's been out there now for a little bit, but it's the teacher, the fourth grade teacher, who created what she called a fart corner in the classroom so that kids could go to that area and let nature take its course.
4: This is our fart corner. If you need to fart, simply come over here, fart, take about 10 seconds. Get your little spray going on. Go sit down.
3: We had mentioned this earlier, and Chelsea had mentioned that one time in a parent-teacher conference, one of hers had apparently had some issues with this particular activity.
5: Yes.
3: And there needed to be discussion of it with the teacher. So I guess the issue itself is not uncommon, but creating this fart corner is a bit unusual. And by the way, 50 million views on TikTok of this woman.
5: That's insane.
3: So I don't know if that's the whole reason she did it. I mean, stranger things have happened.
6: Thank you to Robert, who says, if we had something like this when I was in fourth grade, it would not have lasted long or been very good. We were constantly trying to outdo one another. And I can just imagine me and my friends going over into that corner and somebody pushing too hard. And the next thing you know, we get a science lesson.
3: Yeah.
6: The difference between a solid and a gas.
5: Mm. Yeah. My kids did that on their off time at home once. And same thing happened. They were having a contest between the two of them. And somebody lost.
6: Well, I think we all lost. Didn't we?
3: Or is it a win? I mean, let's not pigeonhole all of these things. But in terms of a strange parent-teacher conference, passing gas in class seems to be on the top of my list, at least in terms of that's kind of weird. I want to preface this next call with a reminder that there was a woman years ago who told us that her kid called orangutans orangutans. Okay, I just want to give you that. It's a great reference, and that helps you understand this.
7: So years ago, when Orangutan Boy was about, I don't know, 6 or 7. Don't say 6, 7. I had to be called to the office because a little boy accidentally touched his butt while he was getting up off the floor, and my son went absolutely psycho because somebody touched his rear end. Okay, bye. Blah.
3: Called into the teacher conference because somebody touched your kid's butt and he went nuts. Weirder or less weird than farting?
5: I don't know. I mean, at that age, maybe just everything set you off. But I mean, I've had the opposite happen where you may recall that we got a call one time because my kid spanked another kid who was his friend because he was spraying the class lizard incorrectly.
3: I think you're doing Mad Libs. You just said your
5: like
3: son
5: it.
3: Spanked another kid because he was spraying the class lizard incorrectly.
5: Yes.
6: Spraying the lizard incorrectly. It's spanking time.
3: Somebody look up spraying the lizard on Urban Dictionary. I'm sure I said the same thing when you first told that story.
5: Right. It was years ago.
3: So you were called in for that as well.
5: Yes.
3: For
5: that was just a call. Like it was like, hey, just want to let you know this is what happened. Now that kid, probably because he was a friend, didn't freak out about it, but it still had to be acknowledged, noted, and called about.
3: Is that one SWAT or is that a good old over the knee, maybe pants down paddling? When you say spanking,
5: I would say more than one SWAT, but I don't know about over the knee.
3: Okay.
5: But again,
3: come here, get on daddy's knee.
5: You know, spraying the lizard, right? I don't even know what he was doing.
8: Oh, daddy's here.
5: How do you spray the lizard incorrectly? I don't know.
3: I don't know any of those answers. 704-FEDS-3200, talkback button available as well.
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1: And good morning on this Monday. I'm Summer Justice. I cannot believe Labor Day weekend is upon us. It is here. And you can celebrate your hard-earned long week with X1039. It's a throwback Labor Day weekend. All throwback tracks all weekend long. We press play on our entire vintage catalog from deep cuts to standards. And you have all weekend to win tickets to Beck at Red Rocks October 1st. 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And when you hear that cue, text the keywords you hear to 719-219-7625 for your chance to win Beck tickets. 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
1: Have you seen the video that over 50 million people have seen where the fourth grade teacher designates something called a fart corner in her classroom?
2: This is our fart corner. If you need to fart, simply come over here, fart, take about 10 seconds, get your little spray going on, go sit down.
1: Appreciate your thoughts on that.
3: You know, I would just like to point out, that teacher said take 10 seconds in the fart corner and spray. She ain't playing no games, boy. She don't want no crop dusting in the class. She don't want no wafting. She wants it fresh up in there, boy. Ain't playing no games. Lordy.
1: Right, well, and 10 seconds seems exorbitant. I gotta be honest. And I feel like if you're suggesting that it should be 10 seconds, now you may be asking someone to produce more than they want to.
4: To Woody's point, they may try to get it all out and bigger problems could arise.
1: But as we heard earlier, this is going to be a time when these kids are going to learn a little something about themselves. And that it's going to be many things that they're going to learn about themselves. And one of them is what that limit is, if you know what I'm saying. So I don't know. And I don't think we have any follow up yet as to whether she feels like it is actually working. I think it's just become a viral video because it seems so odd.
5: Yeah. I wish I had that fart corner when I was in school, man. When I was in high school, lift a lot of weights in between sports and stuff and drank a lot of protein shakes, ate a lot of protein, had the gas like no other. Almost got kicked out of social studies class for it. He would say my teacher made me eat a Beano every time I came into class. Thanks.
1: Your teacher made you eat a Beano every time you came in class.
4: Like suggested it or you had to do it in front of the teacher? And also that would...
1: Steve, get up here. Open up.
4: That would never fly these days. You know, you have sunscreen, you got to take it to the nurse's office. There's no over-the-counter medication to be on your person.
6: Could you imagine the principal walking in and the teacher is giving the kid Beano? No, it's fine. It's just Beano. Yeah. You're fired.
4: Yeah, it was a different time.
1: You can't have chapstick either, right? We learned that from Napoleon Dynamite. Uh-huh. But my lips hurt really bad.
6: Thank you to Anonymous Becky. Please keep me anonymous. I used to be a teacher, and I have to tell you, I have my share of odd parent-teacher conference stories. The worst one was when the parent looked me right in the eye and said, and I quote, "Nobody ever told us we can't do little Johnny's homework for him," end quote. That's when the administration backed up the parents and said, "You have to make sure to tell every student that they can't copy from each other or have their parents do their assignment. If you don't, we have to pass them." That's
4: why our education system is so
6: that's
4: great.
6: That's fantastic. Mm-hmm. Hey, tell them all the things you can't do.
1: 704-FEZ-3200.
7: As the father of a fourth grader, I have to say that my fart corner is wherever she is.
1: What is it? Is there something about fourth grade?
4: Yes.
1: Is there something specific about fourth grade?
4: Yes.
1: I don't get it.
4: Gassy. I don't know.
1: Okay. All right. Well, somebody do something on that. We need a biology teacher. 704-FEZ-3200. Talkback button available as well.
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2: Couple of things as you get up this morning. The big headlines of the day. One of the most popular trending items is, when is Labor Day? I think people actually thought maybe it was today. I'm not sure what life you're living where you don't know until the Monday you wake up and you're like, today's not Labor Day? But I love that about you. I want that in my life as well. But no, it's not. It's next Monday. Also, one of the big trending things is they did officially name Nashville's airport after Dolly Parton. So clearly the Woody and Wilcox bump at work. I mean, that was obviously all our doing. And you're welcome. Thanks to Wes ringing in on Twitter at Woody and Wilcox. Are they going to change the signage at that airport so that it reads arriving and departing? Into my office immediately.
3: I don't hate it. Well, I don't hate it.
4: Wilcox, you know this about me. I am an aviation nerd and fascinated with airport codes.
2: Of course
4: you know the Nashville Airport Code, of course, is BNA.
2: Of course
4: it is. Are they going to change it?
2: Yeah.
3: I mean,
2: you can spend some of your own time on that, right? Probably.

0: call it Triple D? Is that what it's going to be?
1: No. Okay. So see yourself out. God.
2: Just when I think you couldn't possibly be any dumber.
3: Said no one ever. You know how I love airport codes. That's what Woody just said.
1: Right, so. Followed by a terrible joke.
3: We have been talking off and on about the teacher who went viral, 50 million views on TikTok, when she announced that there'll be a fart corner in her fourth grade classroom.
4: This is our fart corner. If you need to fart, simply come over here, fart, take about 10 seconds. Get you a little spray going on. Go sit down.
3: Appreciate everybody ringing in.
5: Hey, so speaking of weird parent-teacher conferences, the weirdest one that my parents ever got about me or my brothers was when I was in kindergarten. One of the teachers had to pull me out of the lunch line because I was singing at the top of my voice like there was nothing wrong with it, Confederate Junction's I Like My Women a Little on the Trashy Side. Obviously, I didn't know what that song was about, but my dad did, and he was the one who let me listen to it with regularity, so he got in more trouble than I did, but I did learn a valuable lesson that day, and that's that I shouldn't listen to everything my dad says.
3: Well, I guess that is part of the lesson, yeah. Confederate Junction's I Like My Women on the Trashy Side.
1: I'm familiar.
3: In kindergarten. I'm not familiar with the song.
0: I'm unfamiliar. Hang on. Really?

0: I've known that song my whole life. My whole life.
1: Compared to what we hear today, probably not that bad.
0: Right. That I'd take that over WAP. My kindergartner in the lunch line.
1: Kids, look that one up. Nope, kids don't
0: look, don't look it up.
1: The kids know. Parents, you look that one up.
2: Yeah.
0: Maybe not at work.
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1: 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That was Noah Kahan with Doors off the new album, The Great Divide. 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
2: 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It's starting to jam us up pretty good all four directions through that intersection. Both directions of Powers jammed up heavily at Dublin as it likes to do this time of morning, but a pretty standard ride up and down Powers for you. I-25 looks great. Northbound traffic a little heavy coming up from Cimarron, and northbound 115 starting to back up at Cheyenne Mountain Boulevard pretty good. Colorado Springs, get ready to elevate your dinner. Texas Day Brazil is now open at 140 Spectrum Loop. 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I'm Aaron O'Neill. That's traffic up.
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1: And good Monday morning. At least one person is dead, and as many as 15 others are missing after flash flooding in the Grand Canyon over the weekend. The body of a 46-year-old man was recovered near Crystal Rapids along the Colorado River. The flooding also damaged a water pipeline serving tourist areas. More than 60 people were airlifted from the depths of the canyon, and more storms and flooding are possible at the Grand Canyon today. Despite local police presence at a car meet at Memorial Park last night, a man was shot. Officers heard gunfire and located a single male subject with gunshot wounds to the chest and right arm. Officers conducted emergency first aid as medical responded. The male victim was transported to a hospital in stable condition. The suspect fled from the scene and was not located at this time, but it is believed that the victim knows that suspect. One person is dead after a driver drove their pickup truck onto a sidewalk along Mountain Avenue in Old Town Fort Collins on Saturday. Fort Collins police said it happened at the height of the city's Tour de Fat celebration, an annual costume bicycle festival that brings thousands of bicyclists to Old Town. Six people, including the driver, were taken to a hospital, and police don't believe the pedestrians were intentionally targeted. They are still investigating what led up to the crash, including whether impairment played a role. And the investigation into a fatal black bear encounter in California in 2023 is complete. Investigators said the black bear attacked a 71-year-old woman, and officials said the encounter lasted about an hour. The California Department of Fish and Wildlife confirmed the incident was the first documented case of a black bear killing a person in the state. She was discovered inside of her home after Sierra County Sheriff's deputies were asked to perform a welfare check. Investigators initially believed she may have died before the bear entered the house, but the autopsy results and DNA evidence eventually led authorities to the very different conclusion. All right, that's what's making headlines. Let's get that forecast.
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3: Hey there, Fox 21 Storm Team Meteorologist Nick Temple here, and happy Monday. We're starting the work week back up, and by the time we get to the afternoon, we'll be dealing with some more average temperatures right there into the mid-80s. If you're traveling south to Pueblo, it'll be a little bit warmer into the low 90s, and it does come with a small chance for some isolated showers and storms by the time we get to the afternoon. Most of these showers and storms fall into the mountains, but as they gravitate towards the east, a couple of them could drop along the interstate. That's the isolated fashion that I'm talking about. Eventually, these get out of our hair as we go into the east. Evening hours and into the overnight. Not everybody sees a shower and storm for today, but there will be some out there. Overnight temperatures tonight will fall into the low 60s, if not the upper 50s.
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5: Anybody seen the story about the woman who was caught cheating and how she was caught cheating? Because it's something that I didn't even know was a possibility. Anybody want to take a guess at that? We've heard some weird ways that people have been caught cheating.
6: My friend's father-in-law added his mistress to the family share plan, the phone family share plan.
5: Okay, that was one of Chelsea's personal stories, yes.
7: Didn't we?
5: There was one where somebody got caught because they used a internet connected toothbrush at the home.
7: Oh, yeah.
8: That's the one that I was.
5: Do you remember that?
6: Yes.
5: Which, I mean, at the time, I didn't know that was even a thing either, but you could track your kids' brushing habits on an app. And then a woman discovered that somebody else was using her kid's toothbrush because when no one was supposed to be home.
8: It was like during the early part of the morning.
6: But I mean, plenty of people have affairs. Who uses someone else's toothbrush?
8: That's the part that stuck out as.
5: Right. Ugh. All of that is weird. Like, what are they doing? Okay. It's so kinky that she's like, I got to brush my teeth.
8: Wasn't there also one like a smart scale?
6: Yes.
8: That's, you know, sort of keeps a log of people and how much you weigh. And somebody's like, well, I don't weigh that.
5: Who also has an affair and weighs themselves? Maybe it's one of those things. I don't blame you. You want to know what you weighed before and after the activity.
6: see how many
5: calories you lost. But yeah, right. We heard those stories from people getting caught cheating that way. This is, I will give you that hint. It is based on another item in the home, kind of like a scale or internet connected toothbrush.
6: But not as basic as just a camera, because we've heard of that. What was it? Legs up, bonnets down, or vice versa. That was just a camera in the home, I believe.
9: Bonnet down, legs up.
6: Okay.
5: This was a robot vacuum.
8: That sucks.
6: Does it send data? It has a camera or just like
8: how does
6: sends
8: it,
6: data to
8: I'm
6: going to
8: be, I'm not bragging here, but I have a robot vacuum at my house.
5: Oh, look at me.
8: I don't think that it can spy on us at all.
5: Some of them apparently, and this is what I did not know, have a camera on them.
6: Why?
5: I mean, why not?
6: To see your pets, maybe?
5: Yeah. Use it as a, you know, kill a couple of birds with one stone. You can sort of use it as a security type thing as well.
8: Quick Google. 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
5: Live video streaming. 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Kids? 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We're going to watch the video of the robot vacuum.
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6: I had no idea.
5: We're going to watch that vacation video again, kids. And then after, we're going to do the robot vacuum video from last night. So, it was really interesting. A lot of turns.
6: I mean, these are the flat against the ground robot vacuums in my mind. So you turn on the camera and you see an extra set of feet.
8: It's a lot of ankles. I don't recognize those ankles.
5: Chelsea, like you've never done it on the floor. Come on.
6: Well, I mean, the floor needs to be cleaned.
8: Jam it into my back. Oh, it's a robot vacuum.
5: So, I don't know. I'm not here to just help you cheat on people, but that is one that maybe you never gave a second thought to. I don't know how many people have these vacuums that have a camera on them, but it does sound like a lot of fun. But know that you also are being watched at all times. With your legs up and your bonnet down.
9: Bonnet down, legs up.
5: Hell yeah.
8: That robot vacuum is staring at us.
5: Right, it's worse than the dog. Because it's recording. Rarely does Oliver actually record us. He does occasionally, but it's pretty rare. 704-FEZ-3200, talk back button available to you as well.
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1: Drive this morning is winding down. We had that earlier wreck at Union in Lexington. That has been cleared out of your way. 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That was really kind of the only big issue we were dealing with on the drive. Getting up and down Powers, traffic is loosening. A little jammed up north and southbound at Dublin. We're seeing some heavy traffic northbound I-25 Uinta getting up north of Fillmore, but even that's starting to drain off. Southbound I-25 looks great for you this morning. 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I'm Aaron O'Neill. 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
3: Appreciate everybody who's rung in. We were talking a little bit earlier about the teacher who gone viral because she created what she called a fart corner in her fourth grade classroom.
4: This is our fart corner. If you need to fart, simply come over here, fart, take about 10 seconds, get your little spray going on, go sit down.
3: Appreciate your calls.
5: Hi, I'm 12, and I just wanted to say that I listen to you guys every day, and you're funny, but you also kind of suck at the same time, especially Woody. Woody sucks.
6: I will come down there and bust that 12-year-old ass. This is not some parent-teacher conference, all right? I will make you my personal fart corner.
3: All right, hey, gross, wow. And a little over the top.
6: Well, you know what? You got to assert the dominance, okay? Alpha male.
3: Okay. By the way, I was pretty vocal last week as the lunar eclipse was rolling around about how it just seems silly how many people take photos, especially like low quality cell phone photos of the moon. And it clogs up your feed. You're probably not going back to look at that. And when you do, it's probably unintelligible, whatever you took a photo of. Granted, great photos are out there. You can find them on the internet very easily from people who've done it right, but it just seems unnecessary. But there was a lot of people over the weekend who rang in.
7: Listen here, Wilcox. If we didn't just rant.
3: And by the way, let me preface this one. I had also highlighted, because someone was nice enough to point this out, the other thing that's fun to take pictures of that doesn't work, typically fireworks, mm-hmm. Right? Same as the lunar eclipse. Now, I realize there are some cases where it comes out fairly well, but generally, no.
7: Listen here, Wilcox. If we didn't just randomly videotape fireworks, we would have never been blessed with the viral Back It Up Terry video. By the way, my shirt did arrive on time.
3: She has a great point there. Yes, we would have never known, Bag It Up, Terry, had somebody not been trying to take video of fireworks. Yeah. So that is true. And I can't argue with that for a second.
8: Hey, guys, podcast listener here. I just wanted to chime in on the whole lunar eclipse that happened on Friday and all the unnecessary photos being by amateurs. Another unnecessary category of photos, I would say, is snow. Every time it snows or wintery mix in Charlotte area, my whole social media feed is blown up with snow photos and videos. Guys, we get it. It's snowing outside. Leave it to the professionals. Thanks, guys.
9: Don't lose sleep over this. Especially if you live in a place where it doesn't snow very often. Yeah. You're going to get more pictures. People are marking time. Mm-hmm. They're marking their lives by these events. So just take a breather and let it go.
3: I will respond to him two ways. I love your passion, and I love that, obviously, as soon as someone talks about frivolous pictures, you're like, I got it. Snow. I hate it. I don't happen to agree with you on that one, because I do think you can get good pictures and there are interesting things in your own yard, etc. So I'm not anti-snow pictures, I got to tell you. So it doesn't fall into that same category for me.
6: You could Google pictures of snow.
3: Yes, you can, but no. It's different. It's not the same.
9: And again,
3: it comes out. It usually works well.
9: I would be on your side. If you're in a place that just it snows for 6 months out of the year, you probably have capped out, you know, the number of pictures you really need.
3: Right.
9: Because they all seem similar.
3: Yeah. Well, I'm sure it's only in places where it doesn't snow often. But you can get good ones. And so it's not frivolous. as far as I'm concerned.
9: Well, we kind of need a flow chart or something to keep track of this.
6: Right. Is there a blog that you could start or some sort of podcast that I could subscribe to?
3: Yes. And it's going to be a video blog, and I'm going to film it on a robot vacuum. Okay. It's going to be fantastic.
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1: And good Monday morning. I'm Summer Justice. 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
2: I don't know if we're hearing more about strange mishaps during food delivery or if it's just the nature of social media that we just hear about it more. I remember, Chelsea, you talking about your husband accidentally eating food intended for someone else on a DoorDash delivery.
3: Well, I mean, he ate the food on purpose, but he didn't realize that it wasn't our delivery.
2: Okay, yes. So he accidentally ate someone else's food, although it was intentional right, that he was eating food. I didn't mean that he just slipped and all of a sudden food went in his mouth.
3: No.
2: That would be interesting.
3: But he assumed that I'd ordered food for the kids and it was on the porch. And so he had a dad tax it and eat the kids' food, but it was none of ours.
2: Right. But it probably was delivered by somebody wearing clothes, unlike the man that we're hearing about this morning.
4: I look, I say, buddy got a onesie on. And so, you know, I open the camera and look, buddy's completely naked. By the time I got to the front, he was already gone. You know, because I usually wait for the food so it don't sit outside. But, you know, that night was different. Now, you know, I didn't expect nobody to show up, drop my food off naked, which is crazy. And then to handle somebody's food, like, it's already a lot going on. And then for you to, you know, pull something like that is ridiculous.
2: There's actual shots. I mean, they've blurred it out, but it is legitimate that what? The DoorDash driver was fully naked when he dropped off the food.
3: Well, presumably he had clothes on when he picked up the food.
2: Presumably, yes. Safe. I mean, that's safe assumption, but I don't know.
5: We can't agree to that backstory.
3: So what happened in between pickup and drop off?
2: Right. And have you ever tried to take your clothes off inside a car?
3: I have. It's not easy.
2: So
5: I have. And it is not easy.
2: No, it's not.
3: Just trying to get on video, just trying to go viral. Is it a dare?
2: I don't know why.
3: Challenges?
5: Isn't there like a super high-end restaurant? And I want to say it's in like Japan or something like that, where part of this high-end dining experience is you eat off of a naked body. Somebody, maybe this guy was just trying to elevate the food experience.
3: I'm sure that's what it was.
2: That sounds right. Yeah. Woody.
5: Here's your sushi.
3: Yeah, but there
5: Enjoy.
3: Have been.
2: So, I mean, obviously this dude, do you eat it or do you not eat it?
3: I mean,
2: the food. Sorry, I should be more clear.
5: Does it have the sticker still
3: on
5: the
3: bag? Does it have the seal? Yes.
2: I don't know the answer to that.
3: If the seal's on, then probably yes. I'm happy I got my food at all.
2: Really? So you'd still eat it?
3: You know I take chances with food more than anybody on this show.
2: That is a good point. Chelsea did eat undocumented deviled eggs.
5: Undocumented?
2: They could have been in the hall for a month. We had no idea. And
3: not
2: she
3: a
2: was
3: month.
2: Just like, I'll eat that. I was like, okay.
3: Not a month.
2: He threw the food out and then reported it to DoorDash.
5: That's
2: and
5: waste.
2: They actually responded quickly and swiftly and refunded, permanently removed the driver, et cetera.
3: Look, we heard last week about the pilot who on his bucket list for his last day before retirement, he too wanted to get naked. So maybe this guy, he was just like, that's it. This is my last day. I'm going to go out nude.
2: Maybe it's some sort of trend that we're not aware of.
3: Take off your clothes on the last day.
2: I mean, I don't know. There have been stranger ones. eat Tide Pods. I mean, being
3: That's
2: nude,
3: true.
2: Flying a plane or delivering
5: right.
2: food.
5: Is that a special instruction you can throw out to DoorDash and be like, hey.
3: Some people might like that.
5: Please leave it by the back door and I want you to deliver it with no clothes.
2: I mean.
5: I'm about being nude with my food.
2: You probably have to arrange that personally with the driver. I don't know that you can do that through the app.
3: Is Craigslist still a thing? You can find your person there.
2: Right.
5: Hmm.
2: Topless, bottomless, or any variety.
5: I'm gonna need you to Donald Duck my French fries.
2: Right. I want you to wear something up top, but I don't want you to wear anything down below.
5: Porky Pig, my burger, please. Thank you.
2: That's how I enjoy my food.
3: Right. Do you pay more or do you get a discount?
5: Yep.
2: I don't know the answer to that. So if you'd like to share your strange nude delivery stories, 704-FEZ-3200, talk back button available to you as well.
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1: 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Good morning. I'm Summer Justice. And coming up just before 9:15, you have a new tune on the way from Death Cab for Cutie. 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
2: So I mentioned a second ago that the DoorDash driver who was fired because he delivered food to a customer completely nude was caught on the doorbell cam, and that footage is out there, by the way. I tweeted out the info at Woody and Wilcox if you want to check that out. We sort of wondered if this is a trend, because just 2 days ago, 3 days ago, we heard about the pilot, commercial airline pilot, who decided, hey, it's my last flight, I want to be nude, and tried to fly the plane completely naked. It was like a Southwest flight or something. I forget.
3: Yeah, and he did fly it completely naked, and there were a couple other things going on there, too.
2: Right. So is it a trend? Is this a new thing about how you retire?
4: Hey, you guys were just made the comment about this DoorDash guy who's went to the door naked or whatever, and you said maybe that's a trend now where you're going out naked on the last day. If that's the case, would you guys please not ever retire? I don't want to see your last day.
2: Liar. Your mouth says no, but we know the real answer. 704-FEZ-3200.
5: On the topic of last day nude, as a certified forklift driver, lifting heavy loads on my last day while naked might be a thing I might do, depending on the severity of the criminal charges that are brought against me.
2: I think there have been a lot of changes in the law. I don't even think that's illegal. It's funny. I put it into AI just for fun, asking it what jobs should I not do naked.
3: Okay.
2: And here's the answer, and I'm quoting, a surprisingly long list. Here are the top contenders. Air traffic controller. Dentist. Chef at a hibachi restaurant.
3: I could get burned. You could get burned at other restaurants.
2: Why would AI suggest that in the top of the list of things that you shouldn't do nude? I mean, it just seems like there'd be a few others before chef at a hibachi restaurant even came up in conversation.
3: AI's not perfect yet.
2: It's not wrong. It's not wrong.
6: But it's weighing the dangers for everybody involved.
3: Please ask AI what jobs you can do nude.
2: Okay, I will do that. Hang on, there's more. Wedding photographer. Funeral director, TSA agent, Santa Claus. So,
3: but the Easter Bunny.
2: The Easter Bunny not mentioned. Maybe further down on the list. That's as far as the list went.
6: I did put into AI, what professions can you do nude? And it's just pretty boring. Art and life drawing models, adult entertainer, naturist resort staff.
3: Okay.
2: Novelist, I see on there as well. Computer programmer.
3: Well, everybody going into the office today, look around and think about who you would like to see get nude on their last day. What if that was the price you had to pay?
6: And maybe start a list. Just write that at your desk and have people, who would you like to see nude?
3: But if it means you don't have to work.
2: Please title it so that right. Anybody who accidentally finds it is going to be like, okay, he's got a list of who he wants to see nude in the office.
3: Right. Well, there's some people that you might make that trade off. Like, I will see you nude if it means I don't have to work with you again.
2: Either way, just make sure you write that out on the top of the list, because
3: it could be dangerous.
6: Good news is your last day is going to be very soon.
2: 704-FEZ-3200 talkback button. I guess that means radio host, probably you're able to be nude as well.
6: We are nude.
2: Are you talking? Who's we?
6: All of us.
2: Okay, I don't want to know about that.
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1: It is 9:16 on this Monday. That was Death Cab for Cutie with Riptides. I'm Summer Justice, and you've got Woody and Wilcox coming up right after this.

0: Woody and Wilcox. 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
1: We were talking about this story that went viral a week or so ago about the teacher who created what's called a fart corner in her fourth grade classroom. And this has been viewed over 50 million times on TikTok.
2: This is our fart corner. If you need to fart, simply come over here, fart, take about 10 seconds, get your little spray going on, go sit down.
1: As somebody pointed out earlier, is she videoing this in her classroom and then posting it?
3: She must be, which would be possibly concerning if you have other people's kids.
1: Quite.
3: You can see there.
1: Quite concerning. I haven't actually seen the video either.
4: I actually read a book and it says that everybody farts. I don't think there's any concern there, Chelsea.
1: Okay. Right. I think you're thinking of a different thing there, Woody. But and when we talked about that earlier, Chelsea was nice enough to reveal that she had had a teacher conference about flatulence for one of her kids.
3: This is the thing. It's a thing in the fourth grade.
1: So it is one of the more interesting things to have a teacher conference about, I feel like, but not necessarily the strangest.
5: Speaking of odd reasons to have a parent-teacher conference, when I was in kindergarten, my parents got called in because I was caught kissing the bra section of a JCPenney catalog in the reading center. And they wanted to hold me back from going to first grade because they said I was too immature to move on to first grade. And years later, my dad tells me that he had asked the teacher, he said, there are literally kids at his crafting table eating Elmer's glue, but my son is too immature to go to first grade. Love ya.
3: I have so many questions.
4: Is well.
1: One of your questions why there's a JCPenney catalog in the reading center?
3: Yes. There's anywhere in the library. Maybe the librarian was looking at it and maybe on her desk or something. But second question, where'd he see that before?
1: The JCPenney catalog?
3: The actor he was kissing.
1: Oh, kissing the bra section.
3: Yes. I feel like that's something that he's seen.
1: Well, I mean, I don't know. Sometimes those hormones kick in at different times for different
3: at
1: people.
3: At five?
1: Well, six maybe.
3: But
1: right?
3: Saying he's too immature for first grade, that's ridiculous.
1: Mm-hmm.
4: Clearly he's ready for middle school.
1: He's too mature. Exactly. First grade is maybe the issue here. So, yeah, I don't know. But it's not shocking that here we are, by the way, that you're now ringing in on this topic on our show. So it's all worked out for the best is clearly what I'm indicating here in this particular situation.
4: And kids, Google JCPenney bra section.
3: Maybe not at work.
1: I mean, maybe for like kids, they get to look at it and say like, oh, here's what I want for Christmas or something.
3: It's
1: maybe
3: not the Toys R Us catalog.
1: I know, but they had stuff. I can remember like the Sears catalog back in the day.
3: Yeah, that's how a lot of young boys originally learned some information.
1: I'm not talking about the bra thing. Okay. I'm just saying that was where you looked for like, hey, this is something I want.
4: Chelsea, I went to a religious school. That's exactly how they taught us sex ed. With the JCPenney / Sears catalog.
1: Right. It was the cleanest way to do it. 704-FEZ-3200. 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They don't all have to be about kissing catalogs. 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
1: First of all, the hype from this Coyote versus Acme movie is wild. Now that it's been out for the weekend. And by the way, it didn't win. It came in second. Still, Spider-Man is out there at number one for the fifth straight week. But the thousands now of reviews for Coyote versus Acme are 96% from the professional reviewers and same from regular watchers. Like, it's really, and this is that movie that they weren't even going to put out. Like, they filmed it all.
2: Paid everybody.
1: Will Forte, John Cena. It's that mixed live action and animation, and it is the Coyote from the cartoons who's suing the Acme company, and by all accounts, and Cool Beans saw it, said it was very good. That's interesting to me. Then side note, we note over the weekend that there's going to be a movie about Hooters. And this is very exciting for our listener, Hooters Eric, obviously. This is like a biography about the beginning of Hooters. So that's going to start filming in November.
2: Is Hooters Eric going to be a consultant on that film?
1: I don't know. I've heard nothing. Reach out? Okay. He did reach out to us letting us know, but of course we already knew about it. But the other thing that's interesting is there's a new movie coming out with Rob Riggle. Rob Riggle, when you think of Rob, for me at least, I think of nothing but ultimate silliness with Rob Riggle.
3: Yes.
1: What do you think Rob Riggle is most famous for?
2: Daily Show?
1: Daily Show, potentially. Didn't he recently do one of those miniature golf shows? Wasn't he the one of the commentators on that thing?
2: Yeah,
1: I forget what that was called. Fairly recently.
2: Steph Curry's thing.
1: I think so.
3: I don't know. He's been doing movies a long time because...
1: doing some of the roasts.
2: Step Brothers?
1: Okay.
2: Pow!
3: I mean, he was in Dumb and Dumber 2, I just realized, recently.
1: Has he been in a movie that where he's not playing a comedic role?
3: Not that I know.
1: Is why I ask, because he's in a new movie called Nichols, and he plays, quote, a successful entrepreneur who's haunted by his brother's death in a motorcycle accident from 35 years earlier. When a neighbor's son survives a similar crash, he suspects that his brother's spirit has returned.
3: That doesn't sound like a comedy.
1: And listen to the trailer.
4: Do you believe in reincarnation? Sometimes a sign is not a sign, and sometimes a nickel is just a nickel.
5: Interesting choice.
6: It has been 35 years. At some point, you have to let him go.
7: After everything that's happened, you don't believe it?
8: I don't know!
7: Don't you want it to be?
2: I'm not laughing at all.
3: That doesn't seem
1: silly.
3: That's
1: hilarious. And also, by the way, stars Tom Arnold.
3: Okay.
1: Rob Riggle and Tom Arnold, neither of whom do I think of in extremely sensitive and dramatic roles.
2: So a quick Google, and it looks like he's done...
3: a million things.
2: Rob Riggle's done two dramatic roles. In Midnight Sun in 2018, he played a devoted single father raising a teenage daughter with a rare sun allergy.
3: Didn't see that, but sounds interesting.
2: And then also 2018, a movie called 12 Strong, where he played Lieutenant Colonel Max Bowers. This role had special meaning because Rob Riggle actually served under the real Max Bowers during his military career in Afghanistan.
1: Interesting.
3: Right. I knew he was in the military.
1: Mm-hmm. Mm-hmm.
3: Well, I'm curious about it. Maybe there just comes a point in every comic's life where they're like, you know what? I'm going to do serious stuff now. If Robin Williams can do it, if Adam Sandler can do it, I can do it too.
1: I'm here for it.
3: Yeah.
1: I just when I saw Rob Riggle was in a movie and I played the trailer, I'm like, man, I am not laughing a whole lot on that.
3: It's like I can't even look at him without hearing like jacked up teeth.
1: Motorcycle accidents.
3: I hear all the roast clips when I see his face.
1: Yeah.
3: And exactly. It's probably not what you want when you're thinking about motorcycle accidents.
1: No. Right. Well, I mean, no. Anything to lighten the mood, I suppose. But yeah, no, generally speaking, no. So that is in theaters the beginning of October.
3: Okay.
1: So, and it is a theatrical release for that one. So, just a word of caution, not traditionally what you're thinking of Rob Riggle for, but I'm not saying it's not good. Fascinating. And again, Tom Arnold was the last time he was in a movie.
2: How dare you?
1: Well, I love Tom Arnold. I don't see his name pop up that much, especially in one of the, top billed actors in a movie. 704-FEZ-3200, talk back button available to you as well.
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3: All right, we learned a lot on today's show, and part of that stemmed from enjoying the teacher who went viral for creating the fart corner in her classroom.
4: This is our fart corner. If you need to fart, simply come over here, fart, take about 10 seconds, get your little spray going on, go sit down.

0: That led to some interesting insight.
1: Yeah, this far corner, I think these kids are going to learn a lot about themselves. As a guy who frequents the Home Depot restroom during what I'll call the blue-collar hours, there are two types of men. There are the kind that are shy and coy about it, and there are dudes in there who release their coffee and other things with pride. So these kids are going to find out who's who early.
2: As the father of a fourth grader, I have to say that my fart corner is wherever she is.
3: I don't know what that means.
0: We also found out that Chelsea may or may not have had a parent-teacher conference about flatulence at one point, so... Also, Mondays are always important because the biggest events of the weekend get shared.
4: Hey guys, podcast listener here. So I was in court this morning and we had an older judge, and one of the cases that got caught up before me was a younger kid, looked like maybe he was in college, and he had some short dress shorts on, and the judge continued his case but told him that he had better put some slacks on next time. And this is how you know I listen to the show too much. My first thought was I have to call and tell them that he used the word slacks.
0: Honored, by the way, yep. That's where your thoughts go when that happens. We also found out that you can get caught cheating on your significant other by your robot vacuum. Some of them apparently are equipped with a camera and are watching.
3: Who knew?
0: Anything else you missed, you'll find it on the podcast. Grab that wherever you're grabbing audio. We'd love to have you follow along that way. Grab the free iHeartRadio app as well. Intern Dave?
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12: Hey there, Fox 21 Storm Team Meteorologist Nick Temple here, and happy Monday. We're starting the work week back up, and by the time we get to the afternoon, we'll be dealing with some more average temperatures right there into the mid-80s. If you're traveling south to Pueblo, it'll be a little bit warmer into the low 90s, and it does come with a small chance for some isolated showers and storms by the time we get to the afternoon. Most of these showers and storms fall into the mountains, but as they gravitate towards the east, a couple of them could drop along the interstate. That's the isolated fashion that I'm talking about. Eventually, these get out of our hair as we go into the east. Evening hours and into the overnight. Not everybody sees a shower and storm for today, but there will be some out there. Overnight temperatures tonight will fall into the low 60s, if not the upper 50s.
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Buffalo traffic jam with Fool's Gold right here on X1039. And good morning to you. They're going to be at Belly Up in Aspen coming up next month. So check that out. I'm Summer Justice. Hope you're having a good start to your day. If you're already in the middle of your day like me, well, thanks for listening. I hope you're enjoying the 103 free. You're in the middle of that 103 minutes of commercial-free tunes, all brought to you by the Black Sheep. Coming up on Wednesday, you've got Kingdom Collapse, Friday, The Browning, and then Saturday, Black Joe Lewis and the Honey Bears with Grant Sabin. Check it all out, blacksheeprocks.com. You've got the Lumineers coming up right after this.

Pixies on the Alternative X1039, and they're about to embark on a tour for their 40th anniversary. Nothing coming through Colorado, but they are going to be in Santa Fe at the end of this, at the end of September. So you can find those details online. I'm Summer Justice. You've got a new tune from Somber coming up in just over 5 minutes.

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And we're going to have your chance all weekend long with this upcoming Labor Day weekend to win tickets into that show with our throwback Labor Day weekend. 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

Chili Peppers on X1039. And right before that, you had a new track from Somber with Homewrecker. And you got another newish one. Oh, no, it's not new, but you've got Noah Kahan coming up in just over 6 minutes.

0: Khan, Stick Season, X1039. All right, so that's going to do it for me. I'm Summer Justice. Hope you've enjoyed the playlist. And you have another hour of commercial-free music coming up with your 103 Free, powered by the Black Sheep and Eden. 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Check out all their shows, keeping music live in Colorado Springs for over 20 years. All right, you have a great rest of your Monday, and I'll be right back here on a Tuesday to hang out with you. Hang out with Eden. She's got the Lunch 2K, the noon hour, your lunch hookup, it's a hatch cover. So have a good day with Eden, and we'll see you back here tomorrow.
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Southern Colorado's alternative X1039. That was Mumford and Sons, Little Lion Man. Incredible throwback for your Monday morning. Hey, my name's Eden. Thanks for hanging out for the second half of your 103 free. 103 minutes, just the tunes. Absolutely no commercials. All brought to you by the good folks over at the Black Sheep. Really cool shows coming up. Gonna make sure you're not getting that concert FOMO. I'll tell you all about them coming up just over 10 minutes. For now, let's get a headbanger in. It's Turnstile with Never Enough.

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Then on Friday, September 4th, you can catch The Browning with Deadlands and The Crimson Armada. Oh, and Blind Equation. Again, that one's going down Friday, September 4th. And if you want something a little sillier, the Bop to the Top dance party taking over the Black Sheep on Friday, September 11th. 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And right now, I've got Sublime on X1039.

Inky Viz with Wish You Were Here on The Alternative, X1039. Freaking Incubus, who recalls? Last year, Incubus announced that they had a new album that was supposed to drop sometime October of 2025. Well, here we are, almost a year later. Almost. It's August 2026, and this album still has not been released. However, Brandon Boyd, frontman of Incubus, did say that they went back into the studio. What's happening? I just want a new Incubus album. Well, thank you so much for joining me for your 103 free. 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Here's Loser on X1039.

0: X1039, that was L7 with Pretend We're Dead. Quite frankly, a wise, strategic move for a Monday morning. I've heard it said that general managers or bosses in general kind of abide by the pterodactyl thing in Jurassic Park, where it's like, if you just don't move, they can't see you. Anyways, I hope you are avoiding work on your Monday morning. Thank you for hanging out for the last half of your 103 free, 103 minutes of commercial-free music brought to us by the Black Sheep. Really cool shows coming up, like you can catch King Mala bringing the Golden Thing Tour to the Black Sheep on Tuesday, September 15th. We've also got House of Heavy. That's new metal, alt metal, and metalcore party. That one's going down on Friday, September 18th. And of course, don't forget, you can catch Carrie Nation and The Speakeasy, that show going down at the Black Sheep on Friday, October 2nd. You've got so many to choose from. Don't miss out on those details. Check them out online, blacksheeprocks.com. And rest assured, I'm making sure your upcoming playlist is nothing but bangers. Hang tight. 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
20: Hey there, Fox 21 Storm Team Meteorologist Nick Temple here, and happy Monday. We're starting the work week back up, and by the time we get to the afternoon, we'll be dealing with some more average temperatures right there into the mid-80s. If you're traveling south to Pueblo, it'll be a little bit warmer into the low 90s, and it does come with a small chance for some isolated showers and storms by the time we get to the afternoon. Most of these showers and storms fall into the mountains, but as they gravitate towards the east, a couple of them could drop along the interstate. That's the isolated fashion that I'm talking about. Eventually, these get out of our hair as we go into the evening hours and into the overnight. Not everybody sees a shower and storm for today, but there will be some out there. Overnight temperatures tonight will fall into the low 60s, if not the upper 50s.
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Boys Don't Cry on Southern Colorado's Alternative X1039. Ooh, Lunch 2K is coming up fast if you are uninitiated. Lunch 2K, my favorite hour of the day. An entire hour of only the best early 2000s throwbacks for you, which is freaking fantastic on its own. I gotta say, it's a real mood booster for me every single day. 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For now, let's get you back into your playlist. Here's The Breeders on X1039.

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You can also get in on their 80-cent wings all day, every day. It's a delightful experience being at Hatch Cover. So, going to have a chance for you to get hooked up with a gift certificate to check them out for yourself. That's coming up just over 10 minutes. For now, however, we are going to enjoy these throwbacks. Here's one from Switchfoot. It's X1039.

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The Alternative X1039, that was the Distillers with The Hunger. Rather fitting, because it is time to get someone hooked up with a gift certificate to check out Hatch Cover. 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They've got a huge menu, really, really solid menu. Plus, you can get in on 80-cent wings all day, every day. Good heavens, what a bargain. So, of course, I've been perusing the internet, and I just read a super unsettling story about how the Daily Mail reportedly spent, like, days following a Detroit woman around that they believed was Meg White. But it was not, in fact, Meg White. So instead, they just spent days following and photographing a random woman. So in honor of that, if a Daily Mail, I want to know, to get yourself qualified for this Hatch Cover gift certificate, I want to know, if a Daily Mail photographer, believing you were Meg White, followed you around all day, what's the most interesting photo they'd get of you? All right, I'll go first, of course. It would probably be my nightly ritual of walking into the forest and ascending my earthly skin with some fellow besties. That's probably the most interesting photo they'd get of me. You can send me your answer to our text line. That number is 719-219-7625. If someone believed you were Meg White, followed you around all day, what's the most interesting photo they'd get of you? It's for your chance to win a gift certificate to check out Hatch Cover. I'll have a winner just over 10 minutes on X1039.

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2: 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I have got a gift certificate to check out Hatch Cover. Want to make sure you can get in on their incredible menu. Don't forget, they're open every day, 11 a.m. to 2 a.m. You can check them out, hatchcover.biz. Now, I was telling you about this story I was reading on the internet where photographers for the Daily Mail were following a random Detroit woman around for days on end because they thought that she was Meg White of the White Stripes, who is notoriously very not in the public eye anymore. Post-White Stripes, she doesn't want to be that center of attention. So the Daily Mail was following around this woman they thought was Meg White. Turned out it wasn't Meg White. So I asked you if someone was following you around, maybe believing you are Meg White or not, what's the weirdest photo they'd get of you? For me, I said it was my nightly jaunt into the forest with my gal pals where we ascend our mortal bodies and chit-chat with a friendly billy goat. But you guys had some answers as well. Victoria said they'd probably get a pic of me chasing my very much indoor but wants to be outdoor cat around my front yard on his daily escape attempt. Let him outside, Victoria. Katie said chugging a gallon of milk riding a horseback. Hey, Katie. I know it's not very classy to invite yourself along to these types of things, but if you'll allow, I'd like to invite myself along to that. Can it be soy milk for me, though? I need the protein. But my random winner generator has let me know that today's winner is Diane. They said they'd probably catch me having my very own concert in the car, screaming along with the awesome songs you guys play. Hey, let that be a lesson to you. Flattery absolutely does work. Well done, Diane. You just got hooked up with a gift card to check out Hatch Cover. If I did not get you hooked up today, you will, of course, have another shot during Lunch 2K tomorrow right here on X1039.
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15: Hey there, Fox 21 Storm Team meteorologist Nick Temple here, and happy Monday. We're starting the work week back up, and by the time we get to the afternoon, we'll be dealing with some more average temperatures right there into the mid-80s. If you're traveling south to Pueblo, it'll be a little bit warmer into the low 90s, and it does come with a small chance for some isolated showers and storms by the time we get to the afternoon. Most of these showers and storms fall into the mountains, but as they gravitate towards the east, a couple of them could drop along the interstate. That's the isolated fashion that I'm talking about. Eventually, these get out of our hair as we go into the east. Evening hours and into the overnight. Not everybody sees a shower and storm for today, but there will be some out there. Overnight temperatures tonight will fall into the low 60s, if not the upper 50s.
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Southern Colorado's alternative X1039. That was Stone Temple Pilots. And 110 on our Monday afternoon. Thanks for hanging out with X1039. My name's Eden. Really excited. Up next is new music from Edge Hill. We've now got two of their songs on the playlist, which is fantastic news if you like your new music. 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You can find your show details and that ticket link over on the concert calendar page. 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

X1039, that was Garbage with Only Happy When It Rains. You know, it's true. I am a rain girly myself, but that's not the only time I'm happy. I'm also exceptionally happy during 3-day weekends. And oh yeah, we've got one of those coming up. Of course, X1039, gonna do our darndest to make it a little bit extra special. Yeah, you bet your butt. We got some concert tickets up for grabs. So I'm going to give you details on X1039's throwback Labor Day weekend. That's coming up just over 10 minutes. Right now, Eurythmics on X1039.

0: Doors on Southern Colorado's alternative X1039. That, of course, new now from Noah Kahan. Oh, I know Mondays are rough, but the good news is we have got a three-day weekend to keep us motivated. Labor Day, it's almost here, and X1039, of course, wants to celebrate with our throwback Labor Day weekend. So we can celebrate your hard-earned long weekend with X1039. All weekend long, we are going to hit play on our entire vintage catalog. So that's deep cuts, that's some standards. It's one of my favorite things that we do here on X1039. We've got an incredible library, and we're just letting them all play fast and loose. But of course, not only incredible music this weekend, we've also got your shot at scoring tickets to catch Beck. 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
14: Hey there, Fox 21 Storm Team meteorologist Nick Temple here, and happy Monday. We're starting the work week back up, and by the time we get to the afternoon, we'll be dealing with some more average temperatures right there into the mid-80s. If you're traveling south to Pueblo, it'll be a little bit warmer into the low 90s, and it does come with a small chance for some isolated showers and storms by the time we get to the afternoon. Most of these showers and storms fall into the mountains, but as they gravitate towards the east, a couple of them could drop along the interstate. That's the isolated fashion that I'm talking about. Eventually, these get out of our hair as we go into the east. Evening hours and into the overnight. Not everybody sees a shower and storm for today, but there will be some out there. Overnight temperatures tonight will fall into the low 60s, if not the upper 50s.
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X1039, that was Jupiter. That was Almost Monday featuring Jordana. Now, very exciting news. They have announced their sophomore album. It's called Thank God It's Almost Monday. Thank God they took advantage of that opportunity with that album title. And it drops on September 9th. So not too much longer of a wait for that one. Now, up next, we've got 311. Of course, they're going to be taking over Mission Ballroom on November 8th. So find your show details and that ticket link over at x1039radio.com. Here's Love Song.

0: It's X1039. That was The Cars with You Might Think. And if you're thinking, man, I'd really like to listen to two songs from the same incredible artist, well, holy hell, dude. You're not going to believe this, but your 2 at 2 is coming up fast. If you don't know, at the top of the 2 o'clock hour, I like to play two songs from the same artist, but in the middle, I like to throw a little interview clip. So, only fair that I give you a little bit of a heads up. Take a listen to this.
1: Nothing was expected of us. 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
0: Ooh, who is that, I wonder? 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

0: X1039, that was Beastie Boys with Intergalactic. Your first of two songs for your 2 at 2 today. Thanks for hanging out with X1039. My name's Eden. As I was digging around on the internet looking for some good interview clips from the Beastie Boys, I stumbled upon this one. This one is from about 7 years ago, and it features Ad-Rock and Mike D of the Beastie Boys talking about the sophomore slumps. Not a thing that every single band goes through, but certainly a thing that every band is asked about. So take a listen to this.
1: Worked with us, the record label had been like fired or gone on to something else or whatever. So nobody wanted to be associated with us or what we do. So that's what's kind of funny when you ask about Paul's Boutique. It's like, okay, everybody, like, and all these people is like, oh, that's my favorite Beastie Boys album. It's like, well, why don't you buy it when it came out then?
2: Right.
3: But yeah, it's true. Nobody at the record label was like, hey, we really need to make this deadline. They're like, just take as much time as you need.
1: Right.
3: Don't ask me about it. Ask somebody else.
1: Yeah, exactly. And it's in that, because that was like being teenagers in New York all over again, because then we had this total freedom because nothing was expected of us. Like, Paul's Boutique hadn't sold a gazillion copies. So it was like, it'll be a miracle if we, I think from their perspective, it'd be a miracle if we ever turned in another record. They probably didn't even honestly expect us to turn in another album.
0: It's so interesting. I feel like Beastie Boys are the prime example of under promise, over deliver. It's a good life motto to live by. Hey, let's get you into your second song. So What You Want on X1039.

X1039 with Frankie Goes to Hollywood. Well, you're in for a treat. Up next, we've got Indie Rock Royalty, and it's a new one from them. Here's Death Cab for Cutie with Riptides.

0: 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If you don't know, In Color is a Nashville-based band, and a newer one at that. They've released one EP so far called Snow Days. 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But of course, I've got my fingers crossed that at some point in the near future, we'll get a debut album announcement. Don't worry, I'll keep my eyes peeled. Plenty of tunes headed your way. It's X1039.
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6: Hey there, Fox 21 Storm Team Meteorologist Nick Temple here, and happy Monday. We're starting the work week back up, and by the time we get to the afternoon, we'll be dealing with some more average temperatures right there into the mid-80s. If you're traveling south to Pueblo, it'll be a little bit warmer into the low 90s, and it does come with a small chance for some isolated showers and storms by the time we get to the afternoon. Most of these showers and storms fall into the mountains, but as they gravitate towards the east, a couple of them could drop along the interstate. That's the isolated fashion that I'm talking about. Eventually, these get out of our hair as we go into the evening hours and into the overnight. Not everybody sees a shower and storm for today, but there will be some out there. Overnight temperatures tonight will fall into the low 60s, if not the upper 50s.
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The Contract. That's the latest from 21 Pilots on Southern Colorado's Alternative X1039. Now, I know it's Monday, and yes, you are correct on picking up on all that doom and gloom. But don't forget, Monday also means we've got a fresh pair of tickets up for grabs on our text line. So, excited to let you know what you can score this week. That's coming up just over 10 minutes. Right now, we got Rancid with Fall Back Down.

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1: X1039, that was In Excess, closing out my midday shift for the day. Thank you so much for hanging out with X1039 on your Monday. We're getting through it. I'm wishing you luck for these last few working hours. The good news is that Crowley's taking over next. Of course, he's got a very mysterious 3 o'clock throwdown for us. I would love to give you more details, except I don't have them. So it'll be a fun surprise for me as well. Yeah, that was a hint of shade you detected. but of course, don't forget to hang out with Crowley during the drive at 5. Not only is he playing your song requests, he's also giving away a gift certificate to get some tastings at My Cellar Wine Bar. Again, that's going down during the All Request drive at 5. Have a fantastic rest of your Monday. I'll catch you tomorrow. It's X1039.
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5: Well, hey there, happy... I couldn't even finish the phrase there. Happy Monday? Excuse me? Oxymoron, Crowley, come on. Well, welcome to a mundane Monday, if I may. We'll have a fun little one here. There is stuff that sucks. There's that Say Anything story. Max Bemis texting a 17-year-old started when she was 16. Hey, when we gave away Good Charlotte and Avenged Sevenfold tickets, did anybody go and steal an ambulance? Because you didn't make the news, but the one that happened in Phoenix sure did. Neat. Yeah, we'll see what else is going on. Last day of August. Hey, the months that end in R begin tomorrow. Yeah, buddy. Well, beyond all that, I got a gift certificate for you in the drive at 5, fake commercial at 4:20. And, of course, the 3 o'clock throwdown next, where I play you a new song and get your thoughts. And today, I give you the choice between two songs without telling you what the difference is, or which is which, or what, or who, when, where, or why. Today I ask you to vote between Color and Colors. Color, singular, and Colors, plural. Those are your choices. Give me a text, 719-219-7625. It's kind of a shame the way I do this, because I'm really only amusing myself. I'm the one who knows the two songs and why Color and Colors applies. It's really a joke for me, so... thank you for joining me here as I joke for myself. Shoot me that text, Color or Colors. We'll do that next after we get numb with Linkin Park on X1039.

0: 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But will you?
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2: All right, it's color versus colors today. And some of you have some interesting ways to vote for what you wish for. Isaac says colors because one color is a boring world. Mike went for colors, but the British spelling. Roy. Eric says, I think the rainbow should be brown. One color, singular. I mean, if you're like fatally colorblind, it might just be. Tammy says colors, which hopefully turn soon. I didn't even think of that angle, but very true. Jake says, I want color slash S. That is my attempt to vote, but in a difficult way. And noting both. So that ends up on colors, which, number one, can we take a moment to note that it's really weird that color is spelled with two O's and it doesn't sound like that at all when you say it out loud? Color. No. Well, it sounds like colon. Color. Oh, now I'm going to get semantic satiation look at this. Well, maybe you can get satiated on new music from Mike D. From the Beastie Boys, now known as Mike D 5D. Five dimensions, and one of those dimensions is color, pluralized. His new album, Thank You, just dropped this past Friday. It is a banger. We had already played one single from him, but it was weirdly kind of techno-inflected. I went through the album. I could use a couple more passes through it, but I just figured, you know what? I'm just gonna grab what I think should be the single here. I'm gonna make my own choice. So we have a fun little psychedelic almost number here from Mike D. Let me know what you think by texting the number 719-219-7625. It's True Colors on X1039's 3 o'clock throwdown.

Mike D. True Colors off his new album, Thank You, that just dropped this past Friday on X1039's 3 o'clock Throwdown. Yeah, I like how that that back section there, it's like you expect it to be like a bridge or a something like that. Just a brief diversion. It's like, oh no, that's the whole coda. Well, let's see what you think here. Three thumbs up from Chris. Mike says, not too terrible. I was hoping for a little more rock vibe. I kind of feel that, man, but that was definitely as I was going through. That was one of the reasons I picked that track. But if you haven't listened to the new album yet, thank you. You will not probably get the rock vibe you were hoping for. But that's Mike D, dude. He's the innovator, man. The king of lunch will eat whatever he pleases. We have got, I already forgot her name, but the bad breakdancer from the Olympics, from Brent here. Isaac says, Mike D kicks ass, cowabunga, dude. Kevin said, I love it. The new album is killer. The beats are so sick. Patrick says, Paul's Boutique meets Beck. I like it. Jake says, very cool, but I'm going to like anything from these guys. Even the funky switch at the end, I'm down. That's also where I'm kind of at. It's like, Mike D, you can do whatever you want. Do you want to read an audiobook of Gone with the Wind? I'll give you at least 2 hours. Eric said, damn, very good, very raw, like listening to a guy who recorded it in a garage, but is going to be huge. I like it. Thumbs up. Ray Gun, that's it. Thank you, Brent, for reminding me. I will admit, I didn't feel terribly committed to keeping space in my brain for remembering the name of the bad breakdancer. All right, I can barely remember my cousin's names. Well, keep letting me know what you think. 719-219-7625. Toss me a text. Coming up, we got new Buffalo traffic jam. But, oh, if someone's going to invoke the name of Beck, may as well. It's X1039.

X1039, Sum 41. Have any leaves started changing color yet? I guess it is a little bit early, but since it came up earlier, suddenly craving that really, really badly. Dang, I'm going to have to go look at some iPhone backgrounds of some fall leaves. Just like nature intended. The Strokes coming up with their new one. First, Buffalo Traffic Jam, Fool's Gold on X1039.

0: The Strokes with Going Shopping on X1039. Hey, it's Crowley. And I do recall when that first made an appearance on the 3 o'clock throwdown, many an age ago, there was some consternation, especially about the auto tune. But you know, I gotta say, the more it plays, it's really growing on me. I also had a similar reaction of like, what the hell is this? But the more I take it in, the more I'm like, okay, yeah. You know, the thing is, auto-tune is just a tool, right? I am also just a tool, certainly, but it's all in how you use it. You know what I mean? And that's the difference being a music expert can make, is having brilliant insights and takes on music there. Slash S for sarcasm there, by the way, to be clear. But I point everybody to the work of Swamp Dogg and the brilliant things he did with auto-tune. Yeah, sometimes there's a tool that puts a lot of us off, but give it a chance, you never know. And if that's the sort of thing you think about, or even if it isn't, hey, join our music expert panel, x1039radio.com. We're always curious what you think. That's why I throw out new music for the 3 o'clock throwdown. It's not just to hear myself talk. I have the whole afternoon to do that. No, it's to see what you think. Get your input, because we're all painfully insecure here. And we would like to justify and validate our own opinions by seeing what everybody else thinks. And if you all disagree with us, well, then we have an absolute narcissistic collapse about it. Really just completely lose our minds, crying, screaming. But then, you know, give it a couple of years and we come around and we're like, okay, I see what they're saying. 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
1: Baloo Brigada on X1039. By the way, heads up, I'm a little late on reporting this, but nasty traffic situation already. Don't know if it's cleared up yet, but four people injured in a head-on crash on the South Mark Scheffel Road around the 900 block of South Mark Scheffel. Dang it. So if you're around that area, if they haven't cleaned it up yet, expect some delays, closed lanes, that sort of thing. More bad news coming up about noted emo band Say Anything. Yeah, awful stuff. Blowing up over the weekend. Gross. We'll talk about it next. First, Jane's Addiction, Had a Dad on X1039.

0: Jane's Addiction on X1039. All right. Well, first of all, I don't know how breaking of news this is right here. Oh, well, no, I haven't even had a chance to respond to the text yet. Wait a minute. Never mind. Okay. Brent texted me about rest in peace John Polito, and I thought he just died. He died like 10 years ago. Oh, goodness. All right. Well, then we get to go to the regular bad news here. Max Bemis from Say Anything has been accused with quite a few screenshots available of essentially grooming a 17-year-old girl. And not even that. Not even just that, but like she was a victim of trafficking. She was a young mom, was in already a pretty precarious, horrible situation. Then here comes Max Bemis of Say Anything to, you know, do the gross dude thing. This all popped up over the weekend, Friday, on a Reddit post. And boy, were there a lot of follow-up comments from women sharing their own screenshots and their own experiences. And it's just so gross, man. Yet another one. Well, worth noting, too, that Max is one that tried to seem supportive and sure went on a lot of attacks against fellow band members, fellow bands that had dudes doing horrible things as well. So, goodness. The worst part about this, though, I don't know about worst, but the worst part is what he did. The second worst part is that his response is to post that he's canceling his tour to prioritize his mental health. Come on. Yeah, I bet his mental health's pretty bad now that he's been busted doing something awful like that. Yeah, that's a tough one right there for the mental health. I've noticed a couple other people facing accusations that also threw out the I'm pulling back to prioritize my mental health. Is that the new Kevin Spacey saying, by the way, I'm gay? Is that what that is? Let's just throw it on mental health here. Okay. Which I think worth noting, that sure cheapens everybody else going through mental health struggles right there. Boy. Just doesn't know how to stop messing stuff up. So, here's the thing. Say anything, sure, but do not say anything to a 17-year-old girl, man. Come on. Coming up, 420. New music from Cage the Elephant and Dominic Fike. And we'll get some attempt at some better news with the Good Charlotte ambulance story. It's coming up on X1039.
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17: Good evening, Southern Colorado. We see showers and thunderstorms with potentially more heavy pockets of rain come to the area for tonight. In case of flooding and for your safety, do not drive across flooded roads. And if you come across some for tonight, turn and go the other direction. As we go into the overnight hours, we see temperatures in the 50s and 60s. Highs for tomorrow will be in the 80s and 90s with a small chance for afternoon and evening storms. For Fox 21 Storm Team, I'm meteorologist Megan Montero.
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X1039 MGMT. Well, lots of stuff coming up here. September tomorrow, Halloween-y season, all that for all of us Halloweeners out there. Some of us are hoping for cooler weather in fall so we can feel like we can get our life together. For instance, I'll note that an email just went out here amongst the staff noting that we're going to do there's going to be a fridge cleaning tomorrow because things are getting really gross. So that's where we are in our lives right now. That's how together we have it here. The fridge is disgusting. Things are growing in there that shouldn't be able to grow in such frigid temperatures. It's almost like this is a radio station where we celebrate 420 every weekday. That's coming up. Right now, Cage the Elephant, Beaches in Tennessee on X1039.

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2: All right, on Monday. Thank you, 420, please. Very welcome. On the last day of August, too, here comes September and maybe a fall. Who knows with Super El Nino at this point? I will say I feel pretty brain emptied, pretty dumb after this hot, smoky summer. So much so I feel like a lot of the jokes I come up with, quote unquote jokes, are way late. For instance, today's 420 sponsor, I wish I would have come up with like a month ago. But then just earlier today, it's getting ready to go on break and I go to tell my boss about it. I'm just complaining about stuff, you know, tired. One of the things I complained about was how I put a fan in the window at night, open up a couple windows since I don't have central air and the like, and honestly works better than just a floor unit running overnight. But I wake up early, accidentally, not even trying to, and it helps because I want to take that fan out of the window before it starts getting hot out and everything, right? But that cuts into my sleep. I tell that to my boss. He's like, I don't know what to tell you. Sometimes you just got to do the work. And I didn't realize till later what I should have said is, oh, I wasn't looking for a solution. I was just venting. Yeah, I wish I would have come up with this fake commercial like a month ago. At least I know SNL isn't on air right now, so I know they didn't beat me to it, but I'm sure somebody on the internet did. So, pretend you heard this a month ago. 420 today brought to you by this.
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0: Dominique Fike with Baby Doll on X1039. Wow, that song's like the opposite of a DJ smoke break, like right there. Minute and a half. Future candidate for Short Music for Short People, Volume 2, though it's a little bit long in that respect. Told the same thing about myself back in college a lot, so. Hey, look at this. Free Ticket Thursday coming up. Nice. We have a 5-day work week here, but Labor Day this next weekend, so hopefully it makes the 5 days go by a little bit faster. We all know that's not true. They're going to really drag. But you don't have to wait till Friday evening or Saturday for something to look forward to. Free Ticket Thursday all day. We've got tickets to the fray at the Colorado State Fair, September 6th, with special guest Rome of Sublime with Rome. Say Rome one more time, I dare you. That's right. This Thursday, it'll officially be Fray Ticket Thursday. Love that for all of us. Listen all day. Score some Fray. Get out to the State Fair where they're celebrating Fairitage. On the way, we got the latest from Jonah Kagan, and I got to talk about that lady that stole an ambulance at the Good Charlotte Avenged Sevenfold show. It's coming up on X1039.
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2: 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Mark Scheffel, close both directions between Drennan Road and Eastgate due to a very serious accident. So avoid that area. Take your favorite alternate around it. Now clear to wreck northbound I-25 between Bijou and Uinta. Traffic is returning back to good speeds. And the rest of the drive pretty quiet. Clear to wreck Platt Avenue in Wooten. 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That's traffic on X1039.
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14: Good evening, Southern Colorado. We see showers and thunderstorms with potentially more heavy pockets of rain come to the area for tonight. In case of flooding and for your safety, do not drive across flooded roads. And if you come across some for tonight, turn and go the other direction. As we go into the overnight hours, we see temperatures in the 50s and 60s. Highs for tomorrow will be in the 80s and 90s with a small chance for afternoon and evening storms. For Fox 21 Storm Team, I'm meteorologist Megan Montero.
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God needs the devil. I wasn't paying attention to the lyrics to that song, but so is he saying God needs the devil to get him high? 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

0: Bengals on X1039. Don't we wish on winter? Hey, what's up? It's Crowley. So before I launch into this here, I'll note I do have experience with weird combos of bands going on tour. I went to that Lil Wayne Blink 182 show back in 2019, okay? But even back when it was announced, the Good Charlotte Avenged Sevenfold tour, I'm just like, wait, huh? What now? Excuse me? And I've been racking my brain ever since. I'm like, okay, heavy music, yes, I get that much. But who's this for? What is the Venn diagram of fans of both Good Charlotte and Avenged Sevenfold? And thanks to a news story, I think I finally figured out the answer. And that middle part of the Venn diagram is people who would steal an ambulance at a concert. That's what happened at the Phoenix, Arizona Good Charlotte Avenged Sevenfold show. 24-year-old, what's her name here? Grace Vicente. The best part is she was a correctional officer. She works in a jail or prison. You'd think she'd know better. You'd think. But hey, at least, you know, if she gets busted real hard for it, I guess at least, you know, goes to jail. Isn't that the worst imprisonment of all, is just being stuck at work? Stolen ambulance. It does look like she was pretty hammered. The circumstances were a little bit questionable because, first of all, the keys weren't even in, but the ambulance was, the engine was running. The EMTs had stepped out to grab a gurney, so they probably were getting ready to treat somebody, so bad time. But then also, on the other hand, hey, who amongst us hasn't gone to a weird combo of bands at a show and then stolen an ambulance? Oh, just me? Okay, I guess I'm the jerk here. Hey, Drive at 5 coming up next. 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Got a chance for you to score a gift certificate to my wine bar. It's not mine, but I wish. And hey, you got requests? Shoot me a text. 719-219-7625.
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2: 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Southbound powers at Aero Plaza with a crash. You have some slower traffic on I-25 northbound between Cimarron and Garden of the Gods Road. About a 4-minute delay and a crash eastbound Uinta at I-25. Colorado Springs, get ready to elevate your dinner. 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I'm Chris McLaughlin. That's traffic on X1039.
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2: Well, hello. And goodbye to the workday. One day down before Labor Day weekend. Oh, we're getting close, man. You can feel it. Maybe you can feel it. I'm just tired. We'll get there. Three-day weekend. If your boss allows you to enjoy the three-day weekend that they gave to working people to get them to stop rioting. That little, here you go, working people. Oh, but it's been enough years now. I think actually, no, we're going to need you to go ahead and come in on Monday and maybe Sunday also. So, hey, we got new Modest Mouse coming up. We've got requests for Des Rocks and Alice in Chains, Soul Asylum, and the Dropkick Murphys as well. Hook you up with, I got the name wrong last hour, My Cellar Wine Bar. I got a gift certificate for you. Don't worry, it's not my crawl space cellar. Creepy and only 3 foot by 3 foot. You wouldn't be able to fit much wine down there, but I do actually have an expensive bottle of wine down in mine. So, just saying. Kicking things off here with Florence and the Machine. You've got the love on X1039.

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1: 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Southbound at Aeroplaza, a crash. There is an accident on the ramp from northbound Powers from airport. Uinta eastbound at I-25, and also some slow traffic northbound I-25 between Cimarron and Garden of the Gods Road. Mark Scheffel remains closed between Eastgate and Drennan. 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I'm Chris McLaughlin. That's traffic on X1039.
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Friday and Saturday, 3 to 11. 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Make for a pretty great date night. 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Either way, hey, caller 5 at 719-219-7625. I got some wine for you. Hit me up. Caller 5. 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
1: Traffic is brought to you by Taco Bell. Some slower traffic northbound I-25 between Cimarron and Garden of the Gods Road. There is a crash eastbound Uinta at I-25, so watch for that. Also an accident southbound Powers Boulevard at Aero Plaza Drive. Mark Scheffel remains closed between Eastgate and Drennan due to a serious accident. Taco Bell's bringing back the joy of the good old days with four 2016 favorites, the Naked Chicken Chalupa, Beefy Crunch Burrito, Mexi Melt, and Caramel Apple Empanada. 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I'm Chris McLaughlin. That's traffic on X1039.
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0: X1039, Wet Leg with Mosh 2. Well, hey, it's Crowley. And normally when I tell people, hey, I got an opportunity for you to win a trip to my cellar, most people start calling the police. But luckily, at least this time, it is an actual wine bar. So let's check in. Who do I got on the line here?
1: This is Laura.
0: Laura, what's up, man? What are you up to today?
1: I'm finishing up.
0: Oh, you're still at work?
1: Yeah, I'm working out at work. So, yes.
0: Oh, you're working out at work?
1: Yes. I'm a mailman.
0: Okay, fair enough. I figured you were like lifting or something, in which case, if you're working out at work, that should count as overtime, right? If you're double working like that?
1: Absolutely.
0: Let me ask this just because I've seen a mail carrier do this in my neighborhood recently. Do you do the hat? Do you do the bucket hat? To keep the sun off you?
1: I have, but not the big pith hat, no.
0: Okay. You gotta keep it a little bit classy. I mean, I wouldn't mind one that goes out like 3 or 4 feet when I go hiking. So I have no problem with any size brim of hat when your job is to walk around.
1: Absolutely. And
0: put this gift card in your hat. I don't know. Let's just call it your caller 5. Laura, you win it.
1: Woohoo!
0: All right. Well, I think we are down to, I got one more request to play. We're in the back half of the Ulf Drive at 5 here, so Soul Asylum's still coming up. But first, look at this. September tomorrow, it does mean we have ahead of us better days. It's Yellow Card on X1039.

0: Cranberries on X1039, wrapping up the drive at 5, brought to you by My Cellar Wine Bar with the Downtown Partnership. Date night action going on out there. That's a nice spot for date night downtown. Take advantage. And then maybe you could do a second date at the Edge Hill Show at the Marquee in Denver, October 8th. And even better, if you win some free tickets, because it's not like the tickets show up and they say on them like, congratulations, you are a random winner or anything like that. Nope, you get tickets transferred to your account from the radio station account. So as far as your date knows, you just know people. All right. Yeah, I didn't even have to pay for these Edge Hill tickets. You know, I text a lot with the radio people and stuff. So no big deal. All right. Oh, no, not that kind of DJ that I'm texting with. Not the Wicca Wicca ones and twos. No radio DJ. Even better. All that's to say, yeah, we have Edge Hill tickets for you to win on our text line right now. You want in on that? You enjoying their new music? They have an even newer single that almost made it to the 3 o'clock throwdown today, but got voted out. We'll see if that happens in the near future. Oh, wait, actually, I'm thinking of a totally different band. Never mind that on the 3 o'clock throwdown. Whoops. Edge Hill. To win them, just text Ode to the Gray House to 719-219-7625. One big phrase. And note that they spell gray the British way with an E. We might have it set up to accept both spellings as keywords, but I wouldn't take that chance. Ode to the Gray House. GREYHOUSE. One word, Gray House. And then tell your date, yeah, that we just hooked you up. That we called you up and we're like, oh, we just want to get in your favor. Can we give you these tickets and get you to listen more? And if you have any leftovers from that day, can you bring it by the station? We're so hungry here. Coming up, new Noah Kahan, new Weezer and more. It's X1039.
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7: It's traffic on X1039. 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Some remaining slowing on northbound I-25 as you work your way north of Cimarron up towards Garden of the Gods Road. No accidents on I-25, though, just some heavy traffic. Southbound Academy Boulevard at Austin Bluffs Parkway, an accident, and Mark Shuffle closed between Eastgate and Drennan due to a crash. 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Visit woodleys.com today. I'm Chris McLaughlin. That's traffic on X1039.
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